Good morning, good afternoon, and good evening to wherever you may be listening. This is 89.7 Eastside Radio, and you're listening to Speaking of Jazz, transmitting live from the Allen Slate Studio here at Eastside Radio. My name is Aiko, and I'm filling in for the silky-voiced Yvonne Blunt on the last day of Radiothon. Thank you so much for being here, and thank you to Strath for such an amazing show, and also for becoming one of our newest board members. His show is slowly becoming just one of my favorites. Every time I tune in, I'm just like, wow, this man really knows and appreciates music and really respects his audience. So just want to shout him out because I, like I said, I'm a big music person. Radiothon, I just mentioned, is going on, and this is the last day. And it's been going on for a week. And it is basically a week in which we fundraise to keep Eastside up and running. We've managed to be here for 43 years, which is no small feat for a community radio station. Most of the station is supported by volunteers. For example, your presenters are volunteers, and we believe in community radio so much that we do this for the love. I both present here as a volunteer, but I also volunteer here as a volunteer. So I come in, I answer phones, help clean up, help the studio manager and support however I can, help the interns and everything, because I very much believe in community radio. So yes, and in saying we do this for the love, I was up late last night trying to figure out what would Yvonne's audience like to hear. I had this playlist and I'm like, I don't quite like this. I don't quite like that. I'm not sure if they're going to like this. So we are going to not quite wing it, but I am going to get my way through this because I get nervous a lot before I present, or as we would say, host or DJ in the States. And I think the reason I do is because I just care so much about making sure that I respect you all for being here, basically, as listeners, because you could be anywhere in the world doing whatever you want to do. Your time is important. And so for us, and I think I can speak for all of us, for us, it is very important that we respect your time and that we show up in a way that is great for the both of us. So in saying that, that means that we are not algorithms. We really do take the time and energy to put into things and think about, would you all like to hear this? Would you all like to hear that? So again, thank you for being here. It's us, and by extension you, that we are here. If without listeners, there would be no Eastside Radio. So thank you again. And if you feel inclined to support, you can sign up online or you can call 933-13000. But more importantly, and once again, thank you for being here with us. Okay, so let's get into some music. You just heard Maxwell with Drown Deep Pula from his sophomore album Embria, which was produced by Maxwell. He had a name that he went by when he was producing Muse, M-U-S-Z-E, as he called himself, and Stuart Matthewman of Sade fame. He's the guitarist and saxophonist in Sade, and another gentleman by the name of Daryl Smith. What's interesting is that this album wasn't well received by audiences, as they, I think, wanted to hear more of his first album. And so when I first heard it, I instantly fell in love. I love when artists push themselves, but also push their listeners to really open their minds to art that just happens to be in musical form. So that's what we're going to do today. I'm going to play you some jazz adjacent, some modern or new jazz, and some fun stuff in between. So sit back and let's go on a musical journey together for the next couple of hours. I'm going to be playing some Cortex, Shirley Horn, Rye, Aja Monet, who else? Maybe Hiroshi Suzuki, big of that, Erykah Badu, and so forth. So please stay tuned.

What's going on? You are tuned in to Elsewhere Radio, where we got all rhythm, no algorithm. And if you're ready to take flight into the great unknown, I've got something new just for you. So strap in and stay tuned for the best in surreal blues from Aja Monet. We're going to the Elsewhere.

somebody-ness. When the streetlights in your veins go on, and some are walking up and down the sidewalk of your grin,

death. The carnival of flowers sprouting from closed fists, earth skin, the perfume of stones kissing cuss words, the rhythm echoing reverb, rhythm. Wear the garments of Jupiter genius, sparkling of spaceships, scattered in desire, dressed in vibration, cooking on a stove skillet. Afro curl satellite levitate, sitting like a turban comb, the skies, heavenwards. Embrace the marvelous daydreams born in the forest of our refuge. We were born to be sun ray, radiant, falling upon the horizon newly each day, shining, waywardness. Let's go. Let's go to the elsewhere. Set loose, for as we escape into the strangeness, whispers of flesh as mirror, supernatural stances, treasuring the mystery of ourselves, where the spirits dwell, from not so distant constellations looming. Let's go.

liberation in the elsewhere. There's revolution in the elsewhere. 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Neither

0: That was Aja Monet featuring Georgia Ann Muldrew and Michelle Ndege Ocello on the song Elsewhere. I do believe Aja Monet will be here for the, let me pull it up just to make sure I'm saying it right, the Sydney International Women's Jazz Festival, which is running the 22nd of October through Thursday, the 22nd of October through Saturday, the 31st of October. And I know that she will be at the Oxford Art Factory on Sunday, October 25th, or I should say that the other way, Sunday, the 25th of October. Like I said, I'm from the States, so we say it the opposite. So just want to make sure I'm saying it correctly. I absolutely love this woman's voice. I think it's so just earthy and calm, and I remember coming across this because I've seen her name a few times and I'm not super familiar with her catalog, but I do know who she is. I know she's Grammy nominated. She's a contemporary poet, writer, and lyricist. I think she's the youngest person to ever win the poetry slam at the New Yorican Grand, I think it's Jazz Cafe. She won it when she was 19. So very interesting. But yeah, I happened to come across this song and I'm just like, oh, I'm just transported to this like very calm place. So I thought I would play it for you and then just make sure I mention that she'll be coming here to Sydney. Before that, you heard Rye with Shed Some Blood off of the album Woman. The first album that Rye has is a combination of producer Robin Hannibal, who is, I believe, from Denmark, and then also Milos, who is a Canadian singer-songwriter. So the two of them decided to collaborate on the first album, and the subsequent albums sound different, obviously, because Robin actually left the group, but the first album is one of my absolute favorites. So if you're into down tempo with like a little bit of jazz, it's a very good album to check out. And before that, one of my favorites, Shirley Horn with Big City off of the album Traveling Light. I agree with her. I love going out to nature and just being away from the city and taking it in. But I do absolutely love cities for all they have to offer. I love just the culture and being able to access so much and just walking around and just seeing vibrancy. And at the top of the set, we had Cortex with the song La Rue from the album Troupeau Bleu. Please excuse my pronunciation. It's T-R-O-U-P-E-A-U, Bleu, B-L-E-U, Troupeau Bleu. So yes, I'm a big fan of Cortex and discovered them later, but thought I would take the opportunity to play them for you. I'm sure some of you already know who they are, but they're new to me. Okay, I'm going to take a quick break to get into some sponsors, and then we'll be right back with some more music. Stay tuned.
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Yes, and again, this is 89.7 Eastside Radio, and as you just heard, we are on our last day of Radiothon. So if you're interested in signing up, please do. And if you're interested in listening to more music, you can also do that right now. I'm going to take you through a little jazz set, some modern jazz, new jazz, sometimes we like to call it. So stay tuned.

And you just heard Always Something from the Jazz Liberators. Let me double check because I don't want to get this wrong. They are a French hip-hop group formed in 1999 M-E-A-U, Mew, Mo, France. They are a celebrated indie trio of beatmakers, DJs, and producers consisting of DJ Damage, Dusty, and Madi, a.k.a. Ben. The reason I like to play songs like this, and again, I will mention the two prior songs as well, is because I like to show that there is still jazz happening in the world. And some of the younger generations, what they've done is they've been so heavily influenced by traditional jazz and just the greats that we all know and love and appreciate and care for, especially here at Eastside Radio. And I love to hear how they've taken elements of what they really like, the keyboards, and then they've added these like drums and these beats and these different things, but it still sounds and feels so melodic. And I especially like that because I really love hip hop, for example. And within hip hop, you have subgenres. And I think that people think that hip hop is one thing. There's rap, there's this, there's that. But some of my favorite artists within hip hop were huge, especially the producers were huge, what we call jazz heads. And they just sampled and just consumed jazz and then found ways to, you know, basically put it back out into the world, but they did it for their generation. And I will say that there are a lot of jazz artists or things that I thought I knew that I didn't even know when I would go back and read the liner notes, because I like to read liner notes still, and find out that, like, oh my God, they sampled this, they sampled that. And, you know, it's an interesting form of music education, and keeping the original art form alive. And so the Jazz Liberators are some of those people, and I just wanted to play them and maybe see what you think. And Virginia called. Thank you so much, Virginia, for calling, and to give props for what she was hearing, and it means a lot coming from her, especially for newer people like us, hearing someone who is a veteran and knows exactly what they're doing, and they show up their full selves all the time. It's like, it's very important for us to hear that. So thank you, Virginia. And if you're still listening, thank you for listening. Before that, you heard Ode to Love by Tor Magborg, which is T-O-U-R-M-A-U-B-O-U-R-G. I'm sure I'm mispronouncing it, from the album Paradis Artificiels. They are, again, from Belgium, I believe, and you can find his music on Bandcamp. But he is a Belgian producer, DJ, and composer, and again, very influenced by Soulful House, Acid Jazz, and Trip Hop. And so I thought that was a nice song. And the album, I just meant to say too, with Jazz Liberators real quick, the album is Fruit of the Past, which was very apropos. Okay, and at the top of the set, we had the classic Hiroshi Suzuki with Romance off of the album Cat, which came out, the album came out in 1976. I have seen it in Japanese. I've seen English translations of it as well. I first heard the song from a compilation called Mr. Bongo's Record Club, Volume 5, and I learned a lot. Like, they're always just aggregating just dope music from all over the place. And I was like, who is this? And then come to find out that Hiroshi Suzuki is an influential Japanese jazz trombonist and composer. I love that song. But I wanted to play that at the top of it, a song coming from 1976, and just kind of showing the through line of hearing where jazz is going and knowing that people like them, like Tour and the Jazz Liberators, love music like that. Okay, so I am speaking too much, and so I'm going to play a quick word from our sponsors, and then I'll be right back. Stay tuned.

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1: And again, if Latin music is a part of your expertise and you just happen to be listening, please, please, please get in touch with us and show your expertise. Eastside Radio is very much about just music in general and supporting the diaspora of music wherever it should come from. I know we have a show on Tuesday nights with Andy V called East All Out, and he plays a lot of Latin music, African music, world music, but we are specifically looking for someone who that is your field of choice. That is what really just floats your boat, gets you in a space of just locking in. And maybe you're into music history and music education as well. And if you are, again, please reach out to us. We would love to hear from you. Okay. I am about to play you a 10-minute song. And I want to let you know that it's 10 minutes, so you're not just like, oh, the song is still on. But it is a suite of sorts, a song told in three parts. It is Erykah Badu from her sophomore album, Mama's Gun. The song is called Green Eyes, and I am a big fan of singer-songwriters and stories. I love storytelling and music. And she takes you through her process of having to, as she's going through a breakup, but it taps into, again, so many influences. I can hear Billie Holiday, for example, just all of these different things. She's got these amazing artists on it. I will come back to talk about it, but I just wanted to let you know this song is 10 minutes. But after, I'll come back and maybe we can chat about it real quick, because I would just love to see what you think. Okay, be back.

0: Can you imagine getting in the studio and writing something like that and just the vulnerability behind it? So just a little quick backstory about this song. Erykah Badu famously dated and was in a relationship with Andre 3000, who is the one of two of the half of Outkast. Outkast being one of my favorite hip hop groups of all time. They really pushed the genre forward. So anyhow, everybody at the time super excited. Oh, these two artists, everybody loves them, whichever, they're in a relationship, they have a son, they break up. And everybody's like, what? Like, just very unexpected. Have no idea why. This is years ago. But this album came out in 2000. And so when this album came out, at the end, no one was expecting. It's at the very end of the album, last track of the album, and no one was expecting this. And when it came out, it was just like, I, number one, can't imagine going through a breakup publicly. Two, writing something so vulnerable, obviously from her perspective, but just, it's such an incredible piece. And her sophomore album, I know people love her first album and they love subsequent albums after that, but like, this album for me is Mama's Gun, I think, is one of the best representations of neo soul, but also just how much it pulls from their predecessors. For example, Erykah Badu is a huge fan of Chaka Khan, and you can hear in the end when she is riffing and singing and all this other stuff, you can hear those influences. She also loves the blues. She loves Billie Holiday, like all of these different things. And so you can hear that in the work. And I really appreciate when artists push themselves. And just to give you just the information of who's on this album. So on, it's her on vocals. She's done the composition and the production, right? Piano and Rhodes piano is James Poyser, who also co-produced and co-wrote the song. Drums is Amir Questlove Thompson, who we know as Questlove from The Roots. Electric guitar and bass is Pino Palladino. Double bass and the acoustic bass is Carlos Henderson. The trumpet and horns arrangements were Roy Hargrove. The trumpet is Frank Lacey. Saxophone is Jacques Schwartz Bart. And the flute is Dwayne Kerr. All of these people got together, got in a studio, and helped her just put whatever she was feeling out into the world. And I absolutely believe I heard a story. Obviously, again, it's from her perspective, but I remember first hearing this and just being so deeply moved by a 10-minute song that I was just completely locked in, which is no surprise because I really love music, and I hope that you love that. I am going to take a very quick break, and we will be right back.
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0: top marks if you guessed. They're all covers. And to hear more great interpretations of pre-loved songs, tune in to Under the Covers with me, Big Pete, every Sunday from 12 to 2, right here on Eastside Radio. 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
1: Yes, that's Big Pete, and he really knows his stuff, so please stay tuned for Under the Covers. I am going to play you a few more tracks. I, again, like I said, was up very late last night and kind of squashed what I wanted to play originally, so I'm kind of wing it a little bit from here. So hopefully you're cool to be on this journey with me. I'm going to get into some British soul. Because I mentioned Questlove, I would absolutely love to play a song by Earth, Wind & Fire as well, because he's got an amazing documentary out about them that is just incredible. If you get a chance to see it, or if you're into music documentaries, please, please, by all means, listen. Okay, so let's get into some more music.

0: A little Jordan Rakai for your Sunday morning. If you're not familiar with Jordan, he is born in New Zealand, raised in Brisbane, currently living in London, I believe. And that song is called State of Mind from the critically acclaimed album The Loop. Really worth checking out. And if you ever get a chance to see him live, please do. Incredible. So I thought I would play Jordan after I played Earth, Wind & Fire's Love's Holiday from the album All in All, because Jordan has mentioned them as being an influence in his music. And I love hearing newer, younger generations and seeing what they're doing with soul music. I especially love hearing people coming out of Australia improving and showing how much talent is here. And obviously, we know that around the world, but I very much hope that Australians know that as well and support their artists, because Jordan Rakai and so many others are absolutely worth your time and energy. And then at the top of the set, another UK artist that was influenced by a lot of 70s soul. His name is Lewis Taylor. The song is Bittersweet, off of the album Lewis Taylor. And it is one of those albums I love. Like, at first you think it's going to do this, and then there's a change in the middle, and then it becomes this vibrant song. But what I also love is that all three of those songs that I just played are very different sides of love. And Bittersweet is, again, a great, just awesome, incredible storytelling. I'm going to take a quick break, and then I'll be back with some more music. So stay tuned.
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0: That was Estero with Thank Heaven for You off of the album Wicked Little Girls. Estero is a Canadian artist that I believe is residing in Los Angeles, but their early work especially was with producer, I think his name is Doc. They have some really great albums, again, from a very specific time, so you can hear that it's down-tempo with little elements of either Latin or Brazilian or jazz, but really, she's such an incredible singer, and she really can do a lot of different genres. It's very amazing to actually witness her live. So yes, that is Estero. Before that, you heard Anthony Valadez featuring Mar with the song Underwater off of the album. Let me make sure I get this right. Off of the album Just Visiting. Anthony Valadez used to be, he's an alumni of KCRW. I believe also K-Rock. He's currently at KMHD Jazz in, I believe, in the Pacific Northwest. He is an incredible DJ. He also decided while he was a host on KCRW that he was going to produce an album and got some of his friends together, and the results are really lovely. You can find that album on Bandcamp. Before that, you heard Michael Jackson with I Can't Help It off of the album Off the Wall, co-penned by Stevie Wonder and Susie Green. I thought I would do like a little set of some ethereal soul, so that's what you've been hearing so far. And then at the top of the set, Argentine artist Gabriela Anders with the song Brasileira off of the album Wanting. I think that album came out in the late 90s. Okay, I am going to get into a quick break, but coming up next is going to be Pete with his show Under the Covers, and it's going to be all instrumentals. So I'm very excited about that because I really love Pete's ear. Okay, so I'm going to play a quick word, a quick break, and then I'll be right back.
1: Jazz was born in the Deep South. Now it lives in every corner of the globe, embracing all the familiar and the strange. Listening, learning, and growing, jazz can be brutal or gentle, demanding or kind, but it's never false. Jazz is the truth. As Martin Luther King said, jazz speaks for life. I'm Phil James, and that's my philosophy of jazz. Every Monday from 2 p.m. only on the home of jazz, East Side Radio.
0: Yes, yes, East Side Radio still honors jazz as well as all kinds of music. And again, if you're listening, this is our last day of Radiothon. And if you feel inclined to support, you can call 933-1-3000 or you can sign up online. But I just want to stress again that we are not algorithms. We are actually people who are deep, have a deep, deep appreciation for music and are music lovers. And we play things that pretty much you will not find anywhere else on especially current radio, and the current climate of radio is mainly corporate music as opposed to just being able to play all kinds of artists and to see what your listeners like. So I am going to sign off and play you a few more songs. I wanted to play a song by an artist named Mark Dorsey. The song is called People in Search of a Life off of the soundtrack for the film Clockers, which will be playing at the art gallery in I think a couple of weeks or very soon. You might want to look that up because I'm not exactly sure of the date, but I do know that it's coming soon. The art gallery, specifically their Sydney Cinematique, is I think how you say it. They do a film series. They're always doing film series and they play retrospectives and incredible films. How we play music for music education, they play films for film education, and giving you just, you know, more to appreciate and see out in the world or something you maybe have not been exposed to. So they're doing one currently for Spike Lee. I happened to see Do the Right Thing on Saturday there. And I forgot how good that film was, but also how layered it is, how prescient it was. And just, you know, I really love that the art gallery is such a source of culture here in Sydney, and just worldwide, is just the premier amazing, amazing space. So if you get a chance, Clockers stars Harvey Keitel, John Turturro, Delroy Lindo, and also at the time he was a newcomer, Mekhi Phifer. It is a very good, very, very, very good film. And so I thought I would play some songs by that off the soundtrack. After that, you're going to hear Wayne Shorter with Mahjong, one of my favorite songs. And speaking of Mahjong, if you are into Mahjong, by all means, please, please, please. I think it is the, what do you call it? I'm trying to think. I'm blanking right now. Oh my God. The hotel in Sydney. I can't think. The Ace. Thank you. The Ace Hotel. They do a monthly of Mahjong there. That's really fun. And they're part of the cafe in the back and just a bunch of people get together. It's great for beginners. And it's just great to talk to people. And go about it. So yes, I'm going to play that. And if there's time, I will play Breezing by Gabor Szabo, I think is how you say his name. So again, thank you so much for being here. Thank you so much for listening. I hope I played some stuff that you liked and maybe there's some songs that you thought might be cool as well. Okay, next week, I believe Sonia will be filling in for Yvonne. And then after that, I will be back on the 5th. And then our lovely Yvonne will be back. So have a lovely rest of your Sunday. And stay tuned for Pete and Under the Covers.

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Good afternoon and welcome to Big Pete's Under the Covers cover show on 89.7 Eastside Radio. And thank you to Yiko for looking after Speaking of Jazz this morning with an excellent episode and with some really great music, wasn't it? But that's just the usual thing when Yiko's on, great music all the time. So it's a chill out for the chilly weather on today's show because all covers will be instrumentals. Well, all except for one coming up a bit later. We started with Also Sprach Zarathustra by Diodato from the 1972 LP Prelude. The first live performance was by Richard Strauss and the Frankfurt City Orchestra in 1896. Fritz Reiner with the Chicago Symphony Orchestra were the first to record it in 1954. Elmo, big band featuring Klaus Wagosch and Roland Horschach are next with a 2025 live version of The Lonely Bull, originally by the Tijuana Brass featuring Herb Alpert in 1962.

0: Sasha was covered by Australian band The Heartbeats in 2008, first recorded by Brian Robson Rankin, aka Hank B. Marvin from The Shadows. In 1969, a couple of Wagga Wagga DJs discovered Hank's instrumental Sasha and played it on air. It eventually hit number one in Sydney that year. Hank has been residing in Perth since 1986. Prior to that was Elmo Big Band, featuring Klaus Wangosch and Roland Huschak from Deutschland. And that was the Lonely Bull. That's no bull.
1: 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It's more than a musical, it's a cultural phenomenon. 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

Toketa was written by Johann Sebastian Bach in the early 1700s. J.J. McClellan recorded it first in 1910. The version I played was from the 1980 LP Sky 2 by English-Australian band Sky. And this is Big Pete's Under the Covers Instrumental Special on 89.7 ESO Radio. Thank you for your company this afternoon. Melbourne new wave band The Models is next with their 1981 interpretation of Telstar, originally released in 1962 by The Tornadoes.

it finished. That was Inez and Charlie Fox's Swingin' Mockin' Band, who did that version of Grazing in the Grass in 1968, just after the original by Hugh Masekela. The same year, a vocal version by Friends of Distinction came out in 1969. The first one was Telstar by The Models. Today's obscure original... Sorry, someone was just knocking at the door somewhere. That distracted me. Today's obscure original track is next. Best known for Bill Haley and his Comets hit version in 1959, Joey's song was originally from the 1957 LP Door of Dreams by Joe Reisman and his orchestra. And here is that version.

0: That pretty little tune, Music Box Dancer, was a 1974 charting single for Frank Mills. We just heard a cover by Orchestra Melodious del Mundo from the 2019 CD La Musica Más Hermosa. At the top was the original of Joey's theme by Joe Reisman and his orchestra. That's probably why it's called Joey's Song, because it was by Joe Reisman. Maybe. And you heard both those tracks on 89.7 Eastside Radio, Big Pete's Under the Covers show, playing nothing but instrumentals on today's show, except for one coming up very shortly.
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2: and Claire O'Mara.

Wheels, the original Stringalongs with an S recording was released in November 1960. The cover was by Billy Vaughan and his orchestra, and that was released 1 month later, and that was Wheels. And now for the only vocal song for today, and that's because it is a tribute. David Clayton Thomas passed away this week, aged 84, in Toronto. David Clayton Thomas, whose real name was David Tomsett, changed his name to his mother's maiden name and cut off the et at the

want to go by the devil, don't want to go by the demon, don't want to go by Satan, don't want to die uneasy. Just let me go.

0: in this world to carry on, to carry on.
1: David Clayton Thomas and When I Die. And he did. He also had good songs like Spinning Wheel, You've Made Me So Very Happy, and Heidi Ho with Blood, Sweat and Tears. A very sad story that he passed away this week. Now next, the next song is a real foot tapper. Maybe because that's the name of the song, Foot Tapper. The first version was by The Shadows in 1963, but we will now hear a band from Indonesia, the Thomas Shell Light Orchestra, who did this version in 2022.

That was a couple of live remakes. First was Foot Tapper by the Thomas Shell Light Orchestra. Then from 1977, George Benson with his live rendition of Breezin'. Gabor Szabo and Bobby Womack did it first in 1971, but George Benson's 1976 version would be the best known. Thank you for tuning into me on 89.7 Eastside FM. This is Big Pete's Under the Covers cover instrumental show or something like that.

That was the original of the 1956 tune Honky Tonk Part 1 by the pawsome Bill Doggett. The first track was a love theme from Midnight Express from the 2001 Various Artists CD, Chill Out Classics. And Giorgio Moroder released it first in 1978 when it was included on the soundtrack to one of my favourite films, Midnight Express. And it was the L'Orchestre Cinématique doing that. In January 1962, B. Bumble and the Stingers, that's a good name, released a single based on March of the Toy Soldiers, written by Tchaikovsky in 1892. From the 2009 CD Night Castle, this is Trans-Siberian Orchestra featuring Greg Lake with Nut Rocker.

Nut Rocker by the Trans-Siberian Orchestra featuring Greek Lake, that was. Thank you for joining me on 89.7 Eastside. This is a special instrumental-only edition of Big Pete's Under the Covers show. Apollo 100 made the Australian charts in 1971 with Joy. A 2018 cover of it is coming up by the Satellite Orchestra.

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We started off with Joy by the Satellite Orchestra. Then we heard a live version of Guitar Boogie Shuffle by Tom Petty and the Heartbreakers. And that was from the album Live at the Fillmore 1997, which was released in 2022. The 1929 original vocal version of it was titled Pine Top Boogie Woogie by Pine Top Smith. And the Rambler Trio featuring Arthur Smith were the first to record the instrumental titled Guitar Boogie in 1945.

That was Camp, wasn't it? Yes, it was Camp, originally released by Sir Henry and His Butlers in 1967 and resurrected in 2006 by Captain Cook and signed Singenden Saxophone from the CD Tans Mit Mir in Den Morgen. And at the top was the 1968 Fleetwood Mac tune Albatross, done by New Zealand band Dragon, from the 2011 CD It's All Too Beautiful. And it was all too beautiful, wasn't it? Albatross. The next one is a Bonza or Bonkers track, influenced by both Boots Randolph's 1958 song Percolator and the Al Hurt 1961 tune Perky, and heavily inspired by the sound effect from Maxwell House coffee television commercials, Billy Joe and the Checkmates released Percolator Twist in 1961. Here is a 1973 cover of the novelty instrumental just titled Percolator by Hot Butter. This was their follow-up to their hit single Popcorn.

0: That was La Cucina from 2012 doing their interpretation of Rise, originally by Herb Alpert in 1979. And at the top was Percolator by Hot Butter. I don't know why, but right now I suddenly feel like a cappuccino and a hot buttered scone.
1: Jolt Arts presents Antipodean Apparatus. 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Stellark will encase himself in machinery and become symbiotic with the next stage of human evolution, Cyborg. Hullock has built robotic sound machines to be performed with by leading sound art acts, James Hullock and the Amplified Elephants. 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

Let's go back to the first one in that double play. It was called Laguna Sunrise, and it was an original from the 1972 LP Black Sabbath Volume 4. Yes, that was Black Sabbath. That led to Tar Paper Stomp, Wingy's Stomp, originally released in 1930 by Barbecue Joe and His Hot Dogs, and best known for Glenn Miller and his orchestra's 1939 remake as In the Mood. The cover you just heard was from the 1962 LP The Lightning Fingers of Roy Clark. In the Mood, I'm in the mood for junk. That's Chet Atkins' cover of Paul McCartney's 1970 song, Junk. And this comes from Chet's 1971 LP, Pickin' My Way.

The first one was Chet Atkins doing Junk. Then an original by the Commodores from 1974 titled Machine Gun from the Machine Gun LP. Another original is next, and it's by Alan Price, who was an original member of the Animals. Pastoral comes from the 1973 movie soundtrack of Oh Lucky Man, which starred Malcolm McDowell.

0: Alan Price was first with that pretty piece called Pastoral, then a live remake of the 1968 Mason Williams hit Classical Gas from the 2001 CD, Glen Campbell in Concert with the South Dakota Symphony. We're at the tail end of today's show, so you could say time is tight, and I could say that's coming up next, the 1968 Booker T and the MGs instrumental Time is Tight. This is performed in 1980 by The Clash for their EP Black Market Clash. But first...
1: Hey there, I'm Phyllis Foundas and welcome to Love Soul, your rediscovery of new and vintage grooves, mixed in with conversations starring local and global musicians, writers, lovers, thinkers and general joy givers. 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

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This is the Under the Covers show with Big Pete on 89.7 Eastside Radio, community radio at its best. In 1981, Lewis Clark and the Royal Philharmonic Orchestra gave us Hooked on Classics, a medley of classical melodies to a drum machine beat.

That was Miko with Hooked on Brass from the Hooked on Instrumentals album from 1986. And before that, featuring 17 different classical pieces, we heard Hooked on Classics Part 1 and 2 by Lewis Clark and the Philharmonic Orchestra, and that came out in 1981. Made the top 10 anyway. It's time for today's big finish, but before that, I would like you to know that the Flaming Stars are appearing at the Eastern Suburbs Legion Club, Bronte Road, Waverley. Not this Saturday, as I gave that date before. They've had a bit of a change. It's not the 4th, it's now the 11th of July. So make sure you adjust your calendars for the 11th of July for the Flaming Stars at the Eastern Suburbs Legion Club at Bronte Road, Waverley, and then they're appearing on at the same place, 1st of August and 22nd of August, but I'll let you know about that later on in another show. So don't go anywhere now, because Love Soul's coming live from Bondi Beach at 2 p.m. Now, the big finish, it was inspired by Greek and Turkish influence, and actually banned in Greece from 1967 to 74. It's called Zorba the Greek, and this group is called LCD, which stands for Large Cool Dudes, which sounds like me. Well, maybe without the cool. And I wouldn't call myself a dude. But anyway, Large Cool Dudes appeared in an animated video which depicted the four overweight men, Zed, Ed, Ned and Ted, dancing to the song. It's one of my favourite tracks. Here is Zorba's Dance. This is Large Cool Dude Pete. That was Under the Covers. And you have a good afternoon.

0: Welcome to Love Soul, your rediscovery of new and vintage grooves, from the funked up to the slowed down. Presented by Phyllis Foundis, this is your weekend wind down. This is Love Soul.
1: Good afternoon, my love soulmates, and welcome to another edition of Australia's premier soul and R&B radio show, bringing you nothing but vintage grooves and soulful views. A big, big thank you and telepathic hug to the amazing Mr. Big Pete, who as always brings us a curated selection of some of the most incredible covers that I have ever heard. Thank you, Pete. And now we have, as usual, an exquisite track here from, well, it's Mr. Mars.

0: Kicking off the show there with that 24-carat gold-clad funkster himself, Mr. Bruno Mars. If you've just joined us, my love soulmates, you are listening to Australia's premier soul and R&B radio show, bringing you nothing but vintage grooves and soulful views on Eastside FM. We are broadcasting to you live from a silvery grey, it's always silvery grey, not just grey, at Bondi Pavilion, from Bondi Pavilion, in fact. The Bondi Beach is not looking as busy as it usually is, but it's a great time to be here. Not so many people. Come and get a latte, walk past the studio, wave to us. We always wave back, even when we're into a really big conversation. I am delighted today to introduce, for the very first time, making his Love Soul debut, is, I'm going to call him a multi-hyphenate because he is. He really is. He is an actor. He is a singer-songwriter and quite a funky kind of dancer, I got to say. We've been trying to get this guy on the show for many, many years, in fact. So many years that when we were broadcasting out of our Paddington studio, we were going back and forth with this talented gentleman. And as a result, he went through his old messages a little while ago this morning and texted us and said, I'm at the Paddington studio. And we said, we're not. Without any further ado, it is my great pleasure to introduce to you Mr. Prema Smith.
1: That's a beautiful intro. Thank you so much. Thanks for having me on the show.
0: You are quite welcome. How are you feeling?
1: Feeling fantastic.
0: Yeah?
1: Yeah, it's so good to be here. It's, like I said, it's been a while and I've been wanting to get here and we finally have.
0: Mm-hmm.
1: So.
0: We finally made it. Now, you are now a bona fide Sydney-sider.
1: I am, yep.
0: What happened there? Because you were in Tasmania for
1: this
0: the longest
1: right.
0: time.
1: Yep. Mm. So, we were living in Tasmania for the last 5 years. Mm-hmm. I've become a dad and we decided to get out of the rat race. And moved to Tasmania, mm-hmm. slow down a little bit, and have some children and have a family. Got a beautiful daughter that's turning 6 next week.
0: Gorgeous.
1: And I have twin boys that are 4.
0: Wowzers.
1: And then we decided
0: to come back to the rats.
1: Yep, that's come back to the race.
0: the race indeed. Tell me about having 3 children under the age of 6. How's that working out?
1: Look, at I love it. Yeah. I love it. Like, it's hard work, mm-hmm. you know, but nothing in life that's worth it isn't hard mm. at times, you know. Mm-hmm. But, you know, there's a lot of love in our family, great communication. It's amazing. I love being a dad. I love my children. They keep me fresh. They keep me there's not a day off when you're a parent.
0: Uh-huh.
1: You know.
0: You're on call 24/7.
1: Yeah, mm-hmm. and also taught me to – my partner and I, to really step up as human beings, you know, as leaders, you know, to be better communicating, being a better version of ourselves. So then we can be the best teachers, you know,
0: I
1: most of the time with them, you know. It's not about them understanding us. It's about us understanding them, coming into their world. And it's something that I'm incredibly grateful to be in that position.
0: Wow. I have never heard parenting described in that way. I mean, like, I've read something similar, but just the way that you've articulated it there, Prema, I love it. That's gorgeous.
1: Thank you.
0: How are they feeling, though, because they obviously see you pursuing the artistic path in a very passionate and relentless way.
1: Mm.
0: For as long as I've known you, you're always doing something. You're either writing a song or you're in yet another Aussie flick, whether it's big or small, you are out there doing it.
1: Yeah, look. Thank you for your kind words. Look, it is a relentless game, but I have a big dreams, you know, and one of my dreams was to be a dad, and I achieved that, mm-hmm. you know, so, mm-hmm. you know, to have a great family, and we're achieving that. So, you know, then I'll start to realize, like, there's no big dreams. You just go and do the work, you know, and manifest and live in flow state as much as you can, you know, and, yeah, we're pursuing the acting dream full time. You know, I love writing music. I love writing, working with people. I love collaborating.
0: Mm-hmm.
1: Whether it's on a film set, in a studio, on a radio station, on a podcast, wherever. It's I love collaborating. I love working together. I love having an idea and saying, hey, let's just do it.
0: Well, if you're in the studio, my love soulmates, you will see how this talented gentleman. He's just exuding. There's a word you don't hear on a Sunday afternoon, Joe. Exuding, yeah. All this positivity and this high vibe energy, and that's what Love Soul is all about. So it really is. It's such a privilege to have artists like you in our studio, because that's really, if we're not passionate and excited about what we do artistically and even just in life, what's the point? So when I ask you, what do you think of when you go to bed at night in terms of your career and your dreams? What do you think?
1: I might be, it would be a little bit weird. I put on affirmation music and I put on...
0: Before you go to sleep?
1: Before we go to sleep, like the family does, we put on affirmation music in the morning and at night. I'm getting into a lot of quantum manifestation at the moment. So quantum jumping. And there's a we are spirits first. Having a human experience. And I think that's really important to understand first, spirit. And when there's spirit, it's energy. You know, everything in life is energy. What we think about is what we become about. What we think, thought, heart, feel. You know, so literally every night, like I love putting out a vibration that people can connect to and grow from, you know. But there's a lot of work in doing that as well. And that those is when I go to bed, my brain is still on. I turn off my my first part of my brain to sleep, but I let all this manifestation. So many times, I'll wake up at 3 o'clock in the morning, and there'll be I'll just tune back into the whatever's on my phone, and will say, I am love. I am calm. I breed greatness, you know.
0: So this is playing. Let me just get this straight. So this is playing while you're asleep.
1: Yep.
0: How does your partner feel about that? It's not a quiet bedroom. Well, that's another conversation. But
1: look, initially she wasn't really for it. It took 5 years. It took 5 years.
0: But then, you know, she sat down and she thought about it. And I think you've just created a really cool segue to your latest song, which is in fact called Think About It.
1: Yeah.
0: Yeah. Talk to us about the origins, as if I have to ask, but go ahead.
1: Okay. So Think About It started back in 2020. COVID came and my daughter was just born. We just opened up a steak and seafood restaurant in Tasmania.
0: Oh, wow.
1: Are
0: you cooking? Are you doing
1: I was cooking at the time.
0: Goodness. Gosh, you had me at seafood.
1: Amazing food.
0: Sure.
1: We opened up a steak and seafood restaurant in 2020, 1st of March. Had 3 amazing weeks. It shut down. COVID came and we had to close down. And it was just like, boom. And I was just like... And still need to do something creative at the same time while I'm trying to do business and trying to hustle and trying to be a dad. And I was reaching out to a lot of producers and directors in the States. I was like, if I want to be an incredible writer, an incredible artist, if I want to be just a great version of me, then I want to be around incredible people that are doing things that I would only dream of doing. So I just started finding Grammy winning writers and producers on Instagram, and I just started reaching out to everyone. And I connected with this gentleman named Carlos Batty. He goes under the name Jackie's Boy. He's a Grammy winning award writer. He writes for Chris Brown predominantly. Incredible writer. And then I met another producer in LA. His name is Gemini. And he writes for, like, he's got an endless amount of people. He works with Nicki Minaj. He works with he works with and writes for. And we just said, like, I got a couple of songs I would like to do. And we started just doing some Skyping. And
0: back then it was Skyping.
1: It was Skyping. Yeah.
0: You're showing your age now.
1: I'm an old man in young man's body.
0: So old. Go ahead.
1: And we just built a relationship with these guys, and we said, like, let's start writing. They started doing some ghostwriting for me. I said, these are some songs that I got on my heart. I'd love to be able to bring into fruition. We flew to Miami. Recorded 5 singles there, and then came back and started releasing them. And then while my creative career was really happening, the business side I needed more attention to. So then had to put the brakes on it a bit on the music and build the restaurant back up. And
0: it's a juggling act. Are you still juggling here in Sydney?
1: I'm juggling like you can't imagine how much I'm juggling right now.
0: Tell me, break it down before we listen to your latest release, which is it's a really very high vibe song, Joe. Would you agree?
2: Yeah. Very positive.
0: Very positive.
1: Yeah. Look, this song was just meant to be for fun. You know, we recorded this a few years ago, and I just held off. I just didn't feel it was ready.
0: Mm-hmm.
1: And then I saw how there's a lot of things happening in the world that. You know, I'm in a very privileged position to be in.
0: Mm-hmm.
1: And I was like, I want to put something out there for the people that are going through a lot of, you know, not so much good time. And and just we got to learn just to embrace, you know, and just enjoy, you know. And that's why we wrote this song. So, yeah, just for people to enjoy and just jive too and not take anything serious for 3 minutes. Ladies and gentlemen.

0: So nice. That was Prema Smith there with his latest release called Think About It. And talk about so many high vibe phrases there, Prema. Talk us through the song. I mean, just gorgeous.
1: Look, I just wanted to write a song that was just fun.
0: Mm-hmm.
1: Fun, funky. I love funk. You know, I'm a massive fan of James Brown and Bruno Mars. Mm-hmm. And just, you got to just... Music, you got to feel it in your feet and in your hips, you know. You really do.
0: Can you just say that again? You've got to
1: just feel it in your feet and in your hips. Like, that's our music. You got to feel that, you know. You can't stand, listen to music with your knees straight. You got to have them bent. You got to have the hips in, you know.
0: You got to have the hips in. Yeah, I love that.
1: You got to have the hips in. And wrote this song just to be fun, you know, fun and funky and have a bit of swag, you know, and just not to take anything too seriously, you know. The opening line is, I've got $5 in my pocket, but I'm a star. Like, we all that, you know, we all those people, you know, like, especially the creative, it's like, we all want to be a star. We only got $5 in it.
0: Or $4.50, really, roughly speaking. So what I love, we were actually talking about this off air, and we didn't expand on it before we played your song, but you are a master of juggling. Not the actual, although maybe you are into circus performance, I'm not sure.
1: No.
0: But the fact that you're juggling a lot as a father, obviously, as an artist, a singer, a songwriter, a dancer, but there's something else that you're also... very passionate about, which is mental health. Talk us through that.
1: This is true. Yeah, look, acting and music, it's for me. Mm. It's my selfishness. It's my thing. But who I want to be every day and show up to the world is someone that can be of influence,
0: mm-hmm.
1: you know, and mental health is one of the most important things for me. As I said, as a father before, that communication's massive in our family,
0: mm.
1: and communication is key in life, mm-hmm. you know.
0: Mm-hmm.
1: And so I started a campaign back in 2018 after my best friend and father passed away at the same time.
0: Yeah, called, I'm so sorry.
1: Thank you. No, that's, yeah, look, it happens. And but it was great, you know, there's always something in the silver lining, and this was a kind of a legacy that I did for them. And it's called Self-Appreciation Day.
0: Mm-hmm.
1: It's to teach people how to acknowledge what they appreciate about themselves,
0: mm-hmm.
1: You know, what you value about yourself. You know, we're very good at knowing what our bad faults are, mm. what we don't like about ourselves, but mm-hmm. just acknowledging that this is what I appreciate about me, and, you know, this is what I love about me. It gives them, you know, it's just about self-care, and it's about taking accountability and, mm. you know, and owning who you are. I work closely with some organisations like Black Dog Institute.
0: Wow.
1: And we partnered with Blackmore Sydney Running Festival a few years ago.
0: Mm-hmm.
1: Yeah, and we start off as a national idea and a campaign, and mm-hmm. now we're trying to make it into a global campaign.
0: Mm-hmm.
1: I just wrote a book for teenagers. It's called This Is Me for Teenagers, for teaching teens about identity and resilience and emotional intelligence and telling the story.
0: I have no idea. Goodness. Okay, yeah, let's talk about that.
1: Yeah, this is I'm really, really excited to get this book out there.
0: Mm-hmm.
1: You know, if we can help one child just be proud of themselves, one child, help them get through a hard day or a hard week or a hard month or mm. just a chapter. You know, if I can help prevent one bully who's hurting in themselves, because hurt people hurt people, you mm-hmm. know, and if we can help to shine the light inside them that they won't bully or they won't go down that road, you know, and it works both ways, you know, and yeah, and this book is very curriculum style. It has lots of exercises for teenagers to do.
0: Mm-hmm.
1: It's a great book around emotional intelligence for parents to even know how to go on that journey with mm-hmm. a child, you know, especially in teenagers that have a lot of identity crisis mm. and, mm. you know.
0: Is this book something that you're hoping to get into schools? Is it actually published, or is it in an e-format?
1: It's in an e-format right now. We're talking with some publishers.
0: Mm-hmm.
1: But we definitely would love to get the Department of Education on board
0: mm.
1: because it's so heavily, it's a curriculum style.
0: Mm.
1: So, you know, I've been reaching out to insane amount of you know, it's a hard road. It's a hard, you know, like, but look, I really want to get this into schools. You know, my dream is to have 21 students stand up in front of the classroom and say, hey, this is what I appreciate about me. And if I can have 21 students in a classroom all be strong, they're going to have a powerful classroom. They have a powerful classroom, they're going to have a powerful school. And if I have a powerful school, I have a powerful community.
0: So generally when someone writes books of this ilk, or even if it's just a song or a piece of performance art, there's usually a story behind it. So is this closely related to something that you may have experienced?
1: 100%. Look, I was born in Sri Lanka. I grew up on the streets. Then I was put into an orphanage. Then I was adopted by a Tasmanian family. I moved from Sri Lanka to Tasmania.
0: How old were you?
1: I was 4. Yeah.
0: Wow.
1: Yeah. You know, I suffered really badly with bullying and racism for the first 10 years. I was one of few black people my age in Tasmania, in my area at the time. So, you know, yeah, it was a really tough growing up from that end. And then I also had a mother who suffered a lot of mental health issues. So domestic violence was really extreme in my household on me. So,
0: oh, Prima.
1: You know, I was like 6 or 7 years of age, and I was just like, what's happening? Like, I'm getting bashed at school, then I come home and I'm getting bashed. Like,
0: adopted parents, though? These are your adopted parents?
1: Yeah.
0: Okay.
1: You know, and I was just like, there's got to be something more, because in my heart I only want good things, you know. And I realized when I was about 6 or 7, like, I might not be good, I might not be enough for anyone else, so I have to be enough for me, you know. And that was a turning point. I'm like, I'm going to be enough for me. I love the thoughts in my head. I love feeling the sun on my neck, and I feel that breeze and the sound of the birds in the morning, you know. I have so much appreciation. And when I focus on so hard of just appreciating, you know, after, when you're getting bullied a lot, when you're getting bashed a lot, when you're getting in these situations, just the survival, being a surviving, was, it just allowed me to have insane amount of appreciation, and taught me that.

0: 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But when we talk about soulful views, I had no idea that we would go down a path this afternoon on a silvery grey day in Sydney town with our beautiful, heart-focused, soul-centred guests, Mr. Prema Smith. And we've been talking off-air about things that I think we need to go on air with this, if you're okay, Prema.
1: Of course I am.
0: We're talking about it. So we covered off that as a four-year-old little boy, you were living on the streets of Sri Lanka.
1: Yeah, three. I was put into an orphanage when I was three and a half.
0: Three and a half.
1: Yeah, and then I got adopted by a Tasmanian family when I was four.
0: And describe life for you, and you just said that you have incredible long-term memory and you can remember living on the streets when you were a three-year-old little thing.
1: I remember my mother.
0: Your biological mother?
1: Yeah, my biological mother. We moved from village to village. I remember waking up in different villages, living in different villages. I got a massive scar on my left arm here.
0: Mm-hmm.
1: And I remember that there was like a little boy. I might have been maybe two and a half or three. There was a boy who was looking in a window. I remember stepping up onto this like bench to see what he was looking at. I looked at him and he had a piece of glass. Next minute, I woke up, my arm was all bandaged up. You know, I remember I got some scars on my face here where we were walking somewhere and this dog attacked my face. I remember going, you know, days without eating. I remember my mother, giving me a flogging for swinging on this tree branch, you know, in one of the villages that we lived in. I remember the first day I went to the orphanage and I was like, it was incredible because it was just, there was three meals a day. I remember in the orphanage, I slept on the floor. Everyone else had beds, but I was a bit of an older child, so I slept on this floor. And I remember brushing my teeth for the first time. The nuns teach me how to brush my teeth. I remember the first time I had a shower. You know, I remember the first time they were teaching me how to go to the toilet with a bucket and splash the bucket on my bum. You know, We had an excursion where, and they gave me these shoes, and the shoes were so big, and it was the first time I ever wore shoes. Mm. So my long-term memory, you know, I remember one time my mother,
0: because she was visiting you every day.
1: Yeah, she was visiting me every day in the orphanage. Yeah, she, and I don't know how it worked, but like it just felt like it was like 4 o'clock, you know. But I felt it. My brain is really old. Like I have this, me and Prema, we have like this such a great relationship. Like I remember like we were when I was in the orphanage, it was a Catholic orphanage, and I remember we all had to wear a white top and sit in a straight line and go into this church. And I remember sitting at the back thinking, oh my God, this is so boring. Like I remember having that conversation with me. Like me and Prema, we've just been such best friends. Like I love who we are together, you know.
0: Do you remember the day that your mother didn't return?
1: Look, it wasn't that she didn't return. I remember when my adopted parents came to Tasmania, came to Sri Lanka, and the nuns sat me in a chair and they just pretty much said, this is your new mum and dad. I remember, like, it was a bit of a process. My adopted parents at the time, they were supposed to only be in Sri Lanka for 2 weeks,
0: mm-hmm.
1: but there was massive complications with me because I didn't have a birth certificate. They didn't have any legal paperwork or anything like that. So they ended up spending 3 months in Sri Lanka before I could leave the country. So, so I spent a lot of time with both parents. And then at the time, there was this concept back in the 80s or 90s that if women from like Sri Lanka and India, they could get heaps of work in Dubai and that. So mm-hmm. they could get all this, you know, get money. So my parents paid for her to have a passport.
0: Oh, right. And
1: she was going to go off to the Middle East and, you know, earn money. And the sad thing was, the reality was, a lot of those people were used.
0: Exploited.
1: Yeah, exploited. I didn't want to say it over the airway.
0: But that's the fact. So do you, I'm so amazed is the wrong word. I am so, you know, confronted by this story because I've never met someone who's actually had first-hand experience of living the way that you lived as a little boy.
1: Mm.
0: And I'm just wondering whether you had the recollection of, did your biological mother in any way, shape or form, maybe she didn't have the tools, to prepare you for what was coming? In other words, you would never see her again.
1: No, I already knew that I was never going to see her again. I was born resilient. I was born,
0: You got goosebumps.
1: You know, like children are resilient. My children are so resilient. You know, and they live such a privileged life. You know, so I think I think when you're born where you're born, you just roll with what you got, and you be who you are, and you be big, and you know, if you go a couple of days without eating, you go a couple of days without eating. You're living on a, in a tiny little house.
0: You know that you're unusual. You know this.
1: Look,
0: this is not a common state of mind here.
1: Well, they say I have a face for radio. So.
0: Well, okay, we can go down that road, but that wasn't, yeah, but okay, so fast forward, you've left Sri Lanka,
1: yeah.
0: And now you're living in Tasmania.
1: Yeah, yep. I remember the first day I arrived in Tasmania, it was freezing, I remember I came from beautiful mm-hmm. tropical weather, mm-hmm. But I came to this really beautiful cottage, I remember seeing, and I saw a horse for the first time. My mother was into horses, yeah, and I was like, okay, this is my new home, and you know, just rolled with whatever life gave me at the time, and you know, there were tough days, you know, even outside of my home, you know, like we talked about racism, and it was really strong, you know, it was back then, it was socially acceptable for parents to yell out, "Don't let the black boy get the ball" when I was playing soccer. It was always,
0: wow.
1: You know, I had that all the time. Stop the black boy, stop the black boy. Don't let the black boy get the ball. You know, I love soccer, you know, and I, you know, I was very good at soccer. And it was common, you know, common for, I mean, even today, like, I mean, I play country footy. I used to play country footy for a team in Tasmania, and the old blokes would go Midnight, get the ball, kick the ball, you know. And
0: wow.
1: But that's out of endearment, you know. So back when I was younger, it wasn't out of endearment. Now, as I'm older, it is out of endearment. You know, it is what it is. And, you know, as I was saying before, like, I don't feel sorry for me. I don't feel sorry for what I...

0: saying, it's okay, I love you, and whatever you're going through, we're going to go through this together.
1: Mm. I say again that this attitude that you have, I mean, it is astounding given what you've been through personally, but it is not a common attitude to have, and I just applaud you. I don't really know what else to say. Jojo.
2: Oh, again, just look at your resilience. I mean, it's easy for me to sit here and hear your story and say this, but for you, this is normal. This is how you adapted to your life. And the thing, I keep looking at your energy and your vibe, and when you first came in, you just have a certain energy about yourself. So I think you've attracted that to you as well. So I think it's you've been manifesting your life the best you can in your adult life right now, and using your learned experience from the past to have a better life for yourself. So I just appreciate you, your story.
0: Thank you, man. Telling us this way. Oh, I appreciate having this platform to be able to share it, so thank you.
1: I have to say, I saw this quote the other day, and I'm going to read it out to you because it reminds me. And I was talking about this with my eldest boy this morning. The fact that you've had the life that you've had when you were a little thing, so impressionable and vulnerable and susceptible to adults doing awful things to you and making the decisions that they have, but you've come out of it in a way, and I just want to read this to you. Get messy, get attached, get disappointed, get your heart broken, then make something beautiful with the leftovers. And that's you.
0: Mm. Yeah, I love that. You know, I often say to people, you can't break me anymore. Like, from the beginning to 25, I've been broken and shattered into so many different places that I got to then recreate who I want to be. You know, I still win and I still fail. Another big story that I will share another time.
1: Can you give us a headline?
0: Look, we talk about resilience and we talk about the life that we're trying to create, you know, if people are following me on social media, and if you're not, jump on my social media, Prema Smith, on Instagram or Facebook. I just put a big post. TikTok Australia just reached out to me, actually. I did a big post. I got scammed by this lady.
1: I saw that. What was that about?
0: Yeah, like over $200,000, you know, and it just, like, when you talk about...
1: What happened? Can you just tell us, or should we go to a song and you can collect your thoughts and we'll come back?
0: Yeah, let's do that.
1: Let's do that, okay.

0: Gorgeous Luther Vandross there, giving us the glow of love from his Change album, I see there. Love us some Luther. Sorry,
1: yes,
0: Joe.
1: From the group Change. That's group where he, he was part of that group way back then. They did a couple of songs.
0: I love it when Joe jumps in and actually sets me straight like that. If you've just joined us, you are listening to Australia's premier soul and R&B radio show. We are Love Soul. I am Phyllis Founders. And before Luther Vandross, we heard from Whitney Houston with Who Do You Love. Before Whitney, we had Chaka Khan with Every Little Thing. And, of course, the brand new heavies Never Stop. Now, if you've just joined us, though, we played those beautiful tracks, we were having a very interesting and at times challenging conversation with our amazing guest, Prema Smith. He's a singer, he's a songwriter, he's a dancer, he's an actor, he's a brand new dad. Well, kind of brand new, because you've got three children under the age of six, so more power to you. Prema, we were talking about something that is actually quite troubling for a lot of Australians, and that is being scammed online.
2: We're just talking before, you know, about resilience, I was talking about, Joe asked, Prema, you're very resilient. I said, yeah, you kind of have to be, you know. Mm-hmm. And I was just sharing the story before that I got scammed by a close person in my life. Mm-hmm. I have a couple of $100,000 and someone I trusted, someone I thought was almost like a family member. It's easy to happen, you know, and there's thousands of Australians out there every day getting scammed online. And there's a great new campaign on TikTok right now, which is around thinking. I should have brought it up, actually.
0: That's okay. Google's for. I'll just do that while you just, share it to us.
2: Yeah.
0: Share it with us.
2: Look, I put my story on social media. I didn't want to initially, you know, I didn't want people to feel sorry for me, but I thought it's a story to still tell people how I got scammed and how it's put our family in a really bad financial position. And I guess, the reason I wanted to share that also is to reach out to people who are in that same position. And, we had a PR company actually reach out to me and say they just went live on TikTok last week about this, and they partnered with a cyber scam company, and TikTok with John on board with them. And
0: so the anti-scam campaign that you're talking about is called Catch, Check and Choose.
2: This is right, yeah.
0: And they've partnered with the Digital Wellness Hub in Singapore, it seems, and it's all about fighting misinformation and online fraud. But I think all the stories that you've shared with us this afternoon, Prema, be it growing up in Tasmania with adopted parents, one of whom wasn't particularly nice to you. In fact, that's putting it lightly. Your biological mother is somewhere in the world, and I'm sure that's another journey that you will tell with such grace and such empathy. But it just points to one thing, that it goes beyond resilience for you. You have a mindset that is just, Joe and I are sitting here mostly with our mouths open going, what are we hearing? We did not prepare ourselves for this. But you are beyond inspirational. And people use that word and they just bandy it about like it means nothing. But you are definitely the poster boy for that. What are you doing? Clearly your children are amplifying this positivity in you, but what are you doing on a day-to-day basis? What sort of art does this inspire you to create?
2: My biggest thing I'm working on right now is building my company, Self-Appreciation. Mm-hmm. I want to make that into a global campaign. We talked about how it's about teaching people to acknowledge what they appreciate about themselves. And one of the things people always ask me, people are like, oh, Prema, you're so positive, you're so positive.
0: That's true.
2: Happiness must be the most important thing for you. And I want to let every single person out there know that happiness is a mirage, that it's literally a mirage, and get rid of it. It's not required. If that's the most important thing in your life, you're missing everything. And I what I mean by that is, like, I don't focus on happiness. You know, I focus on appreciation. When I got out of the car and the wind was blowing and galing, and I'm going to Bondi and the waves are massive, and there's this beautiful storm clouds rolling in, and, I was so appreciative of that. You know, there's a moment of like, this is a storm and I get to be here and I get to feel a different thing. And it's a completely different feeling when it's Bondi is looking gorgeous and it's a blue sky and when there's no waves and it's everything's calm and, you know, maybe, but happiness for me, it's not important, but appreciation is important. And, you know, you got to appreciate everything. And when you do appreciate everything, you realize that you have it all. You literally do. You have it all, but you can't have it all and not appreciate it. And as soon as you leave an appreciation first, then you you know, what happens. It's a moment happened. It's good or bad. You get to have it, you know, but you keep moving forward and you're naturally happy. You're naturally, you know, I look up at the sky and I see a plane. I drive past the same house. I look at it and go, oh, they put some new plants out the front, you know. Or
0: I drive, the little things.
2: Yeah.
0: It's the little things.
2: That's appreciation. But if you're so focused on happiness, then you don't let all those other emotions, which is what gives you things.
0: They're just as nurturing.
2: Yeah.
0: I think there's this idea that just on that, you know, the pursuit of happiness, I guess, is, and I was reading about this recently, there's a fantastic book and it has more to do with, you know, aging positively and fruitfully and joyfully. And the book is called Joy Span. And and the author draws a distinction between happiness and joy, and the two are not the same thing, because joy is something that you feel and that you can garner from, you know, your child's laughter, from, you know, cooking a great meal, from going to a great dance party, which we can go into great detail, Joe. But what distinction, I'm just going to pass the mic to Joe for just a moment. There is a distinction, right, between joy and happiness.
1: I would say, at least from my view, the difference is like joy is like an outcome of an experience. Like you mentioned, just appreciate having gratitude for the day. I feel a certain way from that. And another one's almost like a pursuit of like a goal, a thing you want to kind of obtain. But another one is an outcome, it feels like, in a way I kind of review that. Yeah. So like what's your mindset? I like your mindset because you're like, you're every moment, there's something every moment to kind of appreciate and you just do it naturally. And your natural outcome of that has been your happiness or joy, I guess. Joy really is your outcome from that. But a pursuit of happiness, like that movie is like objects. Yes. So you make it an object kind of thing to gather.
0: Right.
1: But a natural thing could be joy because you can have that all the time. It's already within you as well.
2: Yeah, and I think, you know, it's Men's Mental Health Month right now, and it's a great time to, you know, really tap in for us men. You know, a lot of men don't talk, you know. And one thing, anyone that's listening out there, understand that you're not broken, you know, that you're growing and you're trying to better yourself. Or, you know, like a lot of times we just think that we're broken and there's something wrong with us when it comes to mental health, but it's not, you know. You just, it's no different when you roll your ankle, you know, you just take the pressure off a little bit, you know, and you adjust yourself, you know, and, you know, you got some chest pain, you go to the doctor and you get the doctor to start investigating what needs to be happening. And that's the same thing with our mindset and our mental health. It's just taking a bit of a step back and, you know, and attending to yourself.
0: So Joe, did you want to...
1: Yeah, because in the loss of grief space that I'm in, that there's a significant difference between men and women when it comes to how they handle their loss and grief and how it impacts their life and their health. There's been even studies out there that show the lifespan of males have been shorter when dealing with this because men don't talk as much. So to get things out, to talk about it, really helps our physical and mental well-being a lot when we're going through tough things in life.
2: So true, yeah.
0: Talk to us about, and I thought we could go to a song, but no, I want to come back to this. Just briefly, though, what is it that you've set up just recently? Again, something else that you've just embarked on, another charity initiative called Chin Up, Mate.
2: Yeah. Look, I was having lunch on Friday.
0: As you are apt to do on a Friday, have some lunch.
2: Last Friday, I was having lunch, and I was seeing everyone doing the push-up challenge. And I was like, the push-up challenge is doing really good. And I said, and I started investigating, what's behind the push-up? Is there anything deeper? You know, and whilst everyone's jumped on board and it's a great thing and it's raising money and it's raising awareness and this is all we need is to keep like this. And I was like, what about doing a chin-up challenge? And then I was thinking, the word chin-up is a great Australian word, like chin up, mate. You know, and, you know, back in the early days, chin up was more used derogatively, like toughen up, buttercup.
0: Yes, that's right.
2: You know, and I was like, maybe I could start a men's mental health campaign called Chin Up, Mate, you know, where we create this reassurance campaign. You know, if you go to kick a goal and you miss and your head's down, your teammate picks you up and says, chin up, mate, you'll get the next one. And so, yeah, over literally over the weekend, I just designed a whole new men's mental health campaign called Chin Up, Mate. And if you want to check it out, it's on Instagram and Facebook, Chin Up, Mate, just literally that. And I love the word chin up, you know, and I love the word mate. And mateship is our it's what Australia is built on. You know, I love that's our culture. And yeah, I was like, this is something that can do really well.

0: There we have the immortal D'Angelo there with one of my favourite songs of his, Joe, I've got to say. Is it one of your favourite?
1: I have a lot of favourites.
0: You have found? Okay.
1: Yes.
0: Well, that was I Found My Smile Again, and I think it was a very fitting song there to play. If you've just joined us, my love soulmates, you are listening to Australia's premier soul and R&B radio show. We are Love Soul, bringing you vintage grooves and soulful views here on Eastside FM. We are broadcasting to you live from Bondi Pavilion. It is 3:22 p.m. and we've been joined in the studio by the incredible, the just persistently upbeat and inspiring Prema Smith. He is an actor, he's a singer-songwriter, he's a dancer, and he is such a mental health advocate that you'll be hearing much more from him with his Chin Up Mate campaign and Self-Appreciation Day as well. These are two initiatives that he's working very hard to bring to public consciousness. But before, while we were off air actually, he was describing what happened when a bully from Tasmania, this is from your schooling days, when you shared that scam story online, he reached out to you. Tell us a bit about that.
2: Yeah, really beautiful. So after I put on social media how I got scammed and, you know, let people in, I got a message from one of the bullies who used to, yeah, he used to bully me, but like, there was more worse bullies than him.
0: Okay, but he was up there though. He did some damage.
2: And he reached out and he said, "Look, Prema, when you shared your story about how you got bullied, he was listening to an old podcast I did actually, and then obviously my post triggered him to, you know, reach out. And he said, I was listening to your podcast about how you used to get bullied at school, and he goes, I couldn't help think that maybe a lot of what you're going through was what I did to you. And he goes, I just want to apologize. And he goes, it's taken me 24 years to get to this point. He goes, but I used to bully you, and one day you invited me to your birthday party, and you gave me some advice. I was drunk, and you came to me, and I was crying, and you came to me and looked after me, and you gave me some advice. And he goes, that day you changed my life, my perspective on things. And he goes, I never told you how much that meant that I invited you to the party.
0: So you would have birthday parties and even invite your bullies.
2: Yeah, look.
0: Essentially.
2: Look, you okay. Gotta, they say keep your friends close and keep your enemies closer.
0: And fairy bread for everyone was the whole name of the game there. Yeah. Goodness me.
2: And people hurt people because they're hurt. And when you get past, when you understand that, then there's only compassion, empathy, and I can do something about that.
0: I think, today's conversation has gone places that I did not imagine, everywhere from, you know, bullying, orphanages, scam artists, but most importantly, how to rise above all of these challenges with music and art and loving your family. I mean, it's just really been such an incredible conversation. And I know that, Joe, I speak on your behalf. Jojo?
1: We'll talk again for sure and talk more in depth.
0: Yeah. Absolutely.
1: We'll be back.
0: Yeah, this is absolutely a bigger conversation to be had at some other point. But I have to say thank you so much for joining us, because I know that you've got to get out of here and continue juggling the 4,000 balls that you've got in the air. But this is one question that I need to ask you, because we ask this of all of our guests and you're not prepared.
2: Yeah.
0: But I think you'll have a good answer. What do you think of, Prema, when I say the words love soul?
2: Look, I'm R&B. I'm Boyz II Men, as yet neo soul. So, love soul for me is about connection. Straight away when you said love soul, it's all I want to be. You know, it's all I want to give to people is my love from my soul. You know, and if I can influence you to have a better day, if I could influence you to influence someone else to have a better life, that's coming from the love and the soul that we have inside us.
1: Wow.
0: Perfect.

We have come to the end of another Love Soul episode. Until next week, my Love Soul mates, I'm Phyllis Foundas. You have been listening to Australia's premier soul and R&B radio show. Until next week, we wish you love, we wish you joy and miracles. But above all else, a whole lot of Love Soul. Let's wrap it up with Erotic City. Just kidding.

Hello, good afternoon, and welcome. You're listening to Eastside Radio. I'm Alan Field, and this is the final Classical Beats in this series. And it's a program whose contents has been determined by your requests. Thank you for contributing, and I hope you enjoy the music you've selected. Well, you should enjoy it. It was selected by you. Thank you to Phyllis and Joe for some lovely love soul music. They'll be back again next week from our Bondi studio to serve up some more love and some more soul, or some more love and soul. And I thought, although I might not follow them with a further program next week, I'll certainly be listening into them, and I hope you might too. Now, I should point out that there are a number of pieces of the music which have been suggested by some of our listeners, but they've already, in fact, been played during this rotation of Classical Beats. So while I'm grateful for your contributions, I do hope you'll understand that repetition of something we've recently played is possibly not the best radio practice, but I'd like to thank you nonetheless for contributing to the show. Now, we're going to start off with a request from Angela from Kingsford, who was the first to request a Classical Beat on this special listener request program. It is the ever popular Eine kleine Nachtmusik, a little night music by Wolfgang Amadeus Mozart.

Eine kleine Nachtmusik by W. A. Mozart. Why did he write it? What were the circumstances around its composition? Well, nobody actually knows, Angela from Kingsford, but I'm glad you enjoyed it. And thank you for your very kind comments and your endorsement of classical beats. I'm far too modest to read them out on air, as you suggested, but I do appreciate them anyway. Thank you. It seems that James from Maroubra is a Lang Lang fan, and his request is a little bell.

La Campanella by Franz Liszt was inspired by a theme from a violin concerto by Niccolo Paganini. The title means The Little Bell, and it has rung at the request of James from Maroubra. Now, Elena requested this next piece, and I trust it is not Elena the composer who requested it.

0: Eliza Aria was composed by Elena Katz-Chernin, to whom I chatted in the studio at Bondi just a little while ago on Monday Drive. And I trust that is not the same Elena who requested it. But if it was, or even if it wasn't, it's a great choice either way. Sarah from Balmain, stay with me. You're up next after this.
1: Jolt Arts presents Antipodean Apparatus, Stellark, James Hullock and the Amplified Elephants at the Sydney Opera House on Thursday, the 9th of July. Stellark will encase himself in machinery and become symbiotic with the next stage of human evolution, Cyborg. Hullock has built robotic sound machines to be performed with by leading sound art acts, James Hullock and the Amplified Elephants. Tickets selling fast. 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Jolt Arts, East Side sponsors.
0: You're listening to East Side Radio, and this is Classical Beats. This next piece is a lively orchestral work, and it was requested by Sarah from Balmain. And it tells a humorous and a cautionary tale, and it's originally based on a poem by Johann Wolfgang von Goethe. The story follows a young apprentice left alone in his master's workshop. Tired of doing the boring chores, he decides to use magic to make life easier. Kind of like the early adoption of AI, I suspect. He enchants a broomstick to fetch water for him, successfully setting it to work carrying buckets of water from a well. At first, everything goes really well, but there is a problem. The apprentice doesn't know how to stop the spell. The broom keeps going, endlessly fetching water until the room begins to flood. Panicking, the apprentice tries to destroy it with an axe, but instead of stopping it, the broom splits into two and both continue the task, doubling the chaos. Just as the situation spirals completely out of control, the sorcerer returns and with a simple command, he restores order, halting the enchanted brooms and reprimanding the apprentice for meddling with powers he just doesn't understand. Like I said, early AI at work.

And that was The Sorcerer's Apprentice there by Paul Dukas, played by the Berlin Philharmonic Orchestra under James Levine for Sarah from Balmain. There you go, Sarah. I hope you enjoyed that. Interestingly, I haven't played any Otorino Respighi during this rotation of classical beats. So thank you to Jonathan from Darling Point for suggesting Gli Uccelli, or The Birds. The suite comprises five pieces, but I hope you'll forgive me, Jonathan, for just playing the well-known prelude here today.

That was the prelude of Respighi's The Birds, and it was played by the London Symphony Orchestra, conducted by Antal Durati, as requested by Jonathan from Darling Point. Now, a very beautiful piece was requested by Janice of Newtown, and here it is.

calm, lyrical, and expressive. The Intermezzo from Cavalleria Rusticana by Pietro Mascagni provides a moment of reflection between scenes of passion, jealousy, and impending tragedy. And it was requested by Janice of Newtown. And thank you, Janice, for your lovely comments about classical beats as well. Now, we know that music has the ability to evoke many memories. And Miguel from Bondi tells me that when Sir Edward Elgar's Pomp and Circumstance March No. 1 is played, it brings

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1: Helen from Rose Bay, this is for you.

Helen from Rose Bay requested the Blue Danube, and she told me in her text her motivation for requesting it. She said, "I cringe a bit each time I hear the latest Volkswagen ad misusing the beautiful Blue Danube music. So, my classical request is for a genuine performance of the Blue Danube by Johann Strauss, please. Thank you. Loving your great show." Well, Helen, there was Johann Strauss's The Beautiful Blue Danube, Opus 314, and it was played by the Berlin Philharmonic under Herbert von Karajan, and not a car in sight. The next piece was requested by Tony from Robertson in the Southern Highlands. He tells me that this piece is one that he played at his very own wedding. It's good to see that classical music has a place in the heart of everyone, doesn't it, Tony?

0: Clair de Lune, which translates to Light of the Moon or Moonlight. It's the third and most famous movement of the piano suite, Suite Bergamasque, by Claude Debussy. And it was inspired by the 1869 poem, Clair de Lune, by Paul Verlaine. The story behind Clair de Lune is intended as an emotional one, a musical painting of moonlight, nostalgia, and beauty. Perfect for a wedding. Thank you, Tony, from Robertson in the Southern Highlands.
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0: Alan of Bondi has requested this next piece, and Alan was quite insistent that the version of Beethoven's Emperor Piano Concerto No. 5 be the version played by Daniel Barenboim. The entire work is a little bit long, so here's just the final movement. And Alan, it is Daniel Barenboim.

final movement of Beethoven's Piano Concerto No. 5, named The Emperor, for its majesty, rather than as a tribute to anyone in particular. It was played by Daniel Barenboim and the Staatskapelle Berlin, especially for Alan of Bondi. And for Michael of Hunter's Hill, let the trumpet sound.

That was the final movement of Haydn's Trumpet Concerto in E flat major for Michael of Hunter's Hill. Michael, that's Haydn, H-A-Y-D-N, just for future reference. Anyway, Michael tells me he's a regular listener to Classical Beats, and he's sorry to see that today's program is the last one in the series, and he looks forward to its return. Well, Michael, so do I, and I'm gratified by the endorsement. Meanwhile, Gabriel, who did not nominate her suburb, asked for a piece that everybody loves.

Nessun Dorma, None Shall Sleep, from Turandot by Giacomo Puccini, was requested by Gabriel, and it was sung there by Luciano Pavarotti. Beethoven's Fidelio Overture was requested by someone who omitted their name from the text, but I'm glad it was selected because it's also one of my favourites. It's associated with Beethoven's only opera, Fidelio, a powerful story of courage, justice, and marital devotion. The opera tells the story of Leonore, who disguises herself as a young man named Fidelio to infiltrate a prison and rescue her husband Florestan, a political prisoner unjustly imprisoned by a tyrannical governor. Beethoven rewrote this piece of music four times before he was happy with it, and it reflects the opera's themes of heroism, hope, and ultimate triumph over oppression.

Well, that was the Fidelio Overture by Beethoven, requested by an anonymous listener. And another anonymous listener has requested a piece written by Gioacchino Rossini. And it said that the conductor of the premier performance of The Thieving Magpie locked Rossini in a room at the top of La Scala the day before the premiere, with orders to complete the opera's still unfinished overture. He was under the guard of four stagehands, whose job it was to toss each completed page out of the window to the copyist below.

4 years ago, when I launched Classical Beats here on Eastside Radio, I introduced its arrival with this piece of music, and I'm going to play it again now as a final piece of Classical Beats. It was requested by me.

Well, what a fabulous, fabulous program of music selected entirely by my listeners, and I'm very grateful to you all for having such great taste in classical music. Interestingly, a number of listeners sent in texts requesting music from various films, various movies, and I was a little bit surprised by it because they are all different names, but I realised that they all came from the same phone number. So to whoever it is, and I'm not going to list all the names because you know who you are, I don't, but thank you for suggesting that film music has a very special part, or classical music has a very special part in film music as well. So I'm going to leave you now with a selection of music from various movies. This has been the final episode of Classical Beats in this series, and I certainly hope you've enjoyed the music you've heard. But don't worry, I'm not leaving you altogether. I'm still hosting the very popular Monday Drive program at 4 p.m. tomorrow and every Monday, and I hope you might be able to join me for that. Coming up shortly following this final Classical Beats program on Eastside Radio is Thomas Van Coverden from our Bondi studio with his program Jazz Is. So for the final time of this series, I'm Alan Field. Bye for now.

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I'm Thomas Van Coverden. You're listening to Eastside Radio 89.7 FM. We just finished a radiothon, trying to get some more listeners becoming subscribers. I think that finished yesterday. Finished today, really. I'd like to thank Alan Field for another great show, Classical Beats. And wish him the best. And I'm going to go back in time and play Bye Bye Blackbird. And I'm playing that because it's Miles Davis's first great quintet, they call it. But it has wonderful Philly Joe Jones on drums and Paul Chambers on bass and an emerging John Coltrane at the time, and you can hear some of his sheets of sound and the different approaches to improvising that he uses in his solo. So let's listen to it. Bye Bye Blackbird.

Abby Lincoln there with Afro Blue. Very strident jazz performer. She based in Manhattan, New York, and she was born in 1930, and she mostly did deeply felt presentations of standards. I couldn't have said it better myself. Let's get a little more contemporary now, and I'd like to play Confessions to My Unborn Daughter by Ambrose Akinmusea, and then following that we're going to hear Aranthine, yes that's how you say it I think, from Mary Halverson's album About Ghosts.

0: Wasn't that wonderful? Yeah, it was by Mary Halvorsen from her About Ghosts album, which she put out in the middle of last year. It's got some Manuel Wilkins is playing alto sax on that. The trumpet on this particular track was Adam O'Farrell, and the trombone was Jacob Garchik. I'd like to go back in time again to 1966, and this is Mercy, Mercy, Mercy, the Cannonball Adderley Quintet, and features the composer as well, Joe Zawinu. Following that, we'll hear Black Viking from the Dynasty Volume 2 Tia Fuller album.
1: You know, sometimes we're not prepared for adversity. When it happens, sometimes we're caught short. We don't know exactly how to handle it when it comes up. Sometimes we don't know just what to do when adversity takes over. And I have advice for all of us. I got it from our pianist, Joe Zawinu, who wrote this tune. And it sounds like what you're supposed to say when you have that kind of problem. It's called Mercy, Mercy, Mercy.

Mm-hmm.

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I'm Thomas Van Coverden. This wonderful radio station is Eastside Radio, 89.7 FM. I'm broadcasting from the beautiful, another beautiful thing, the Bondi Pavilion. And happy to be part of this community. You just heard Hubbard Road. Hubbard Road is a Carla Van Diver. And Carla Van Diver is just put out an album called Mana. And that's a track on there. And some beautiful trombone tones there, almost like a French horn. It was quite haunting. Let's listen to Helen's Song by Steve Wilson. And following that, Blues a la Carte from the Trio Grande album with Will Vinson, Glad Hengelsman, and Nate Wood. But first, Helen's Song.

So there you go. That was Blues a la Carte, which had Will Vinson, Glad Henkelsman, and Nate Wood. And Nate Wood came out in 2024. And I was lucky enough to see him in Melbourne. And he was doing a show four, which was basically where he plays four instruments at the same time. It's really disturbing to look at, but sounds amazing. So I was just looking away so I didn't get confused by the image of this man who was playing the drums, sitting at a drum seat, playing the drums, playing the bass with his left hand, you know, keyboards and snare on the right hand, singing. And yeah, it was quite a sight. I'd like to stop babbling and go on with a Le Bouffe Brothers song featuring Remy and Pascal Le Bouffe, and it's called In Captivity. It features Linda May Hanho and Christian Eumann from their Off Centre album. Following that, we're going to hear Amazing, which is from the Heart of Mine album by Daryl Wallace and PJ Morton.

PJ Morton there. You're listening to Eastside Radio 89.7 FM. The show is Jazzers. I'm Thomas Van Coverden. Broadcasting from the Pavilion, and the Pavilion has its like Bondi Festival going on at the moment, which is rather exciting. So there's a bit of a buzz around the place. Also coming up, I see at the Opera House, I believe, Stellark and Antipodean Apparatus are performing on the 9th of July. And they're part of Jolt and the Amplified Elephants and Hulick. And I was listening to the radio, Eastside Radio, of course, on last Thursday, and you can get it on demand. Tony Romo was doing the drive show and interviewed the Jolt team, or one of them anyway, and it's a fascinating interview and sounds like a really interesting show. We are going to play a local young guitar player, Carl Dewhurst. He put this out about 2 or 3 years ago. This is called Drop 10, and it's a wonderful exploration of rhythm. And following that, we're going to hear Damascus by Night by Nawaris Altaki.

Let's listen to L Song, featuring Bill Frisell and Erlen Riley, off the Ambrose Kinmusea album L Song. Following that, we'll hear In the Limelight, Wine Light, sorry, In the Limelight, In the Wine Light, Man in the Air album that Kurt Elling put out with Lawrence Holgood and Stefan Harris on Vibes.

place was Christian Scott, or Chief Tunja, a wonderful trumpet player. Let's listen to a Cassandra Wilson track called Lover Come Back to Me, followed by Southern Nights by Sylvian Fortner. And then I think we're pretty much at the end of the night then, and thank you for listening. And if you stick around, there's going to be some great Americana. Actually, I'll introduce the last two songs before we go. And it'll be with Amanda Rose and Flop-Eared Mule, with some great roots in Americana and lots of new releases. It's a great show. But for now, Lover Come Back to Me by Cassandra Wilson.

Love Will Come Back to Me, Cassandra Wilson there. I think we've just got enough time for... we can squeeze in... Emma, which is I-M-A. Terry Lee Carrington from Julian Lage. From the New Standards Volume 1 album. And then following that, we're going to listen to There Is No Now by Blake Mills from his Jelly Roll Road album. And then following that, we're going to hear a Gelato Sunset from Brendan Gallagher, local legend. And it's from his Via del Fortino album. So bye for now. You listen to Eastside Radio, 89.7 FM. And I hope you have a lovely evening.

0: The Tribal Love Rock Musical lands June 6 at Theatre Royal Sydney for a strictly limited season. 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

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You are listening to Eastside 89.7 FM, your favourite community radio station and mine, as always, here on a Sunday night, listening to some brand new Americana, roots music, alt country, folk, singer, songwriter, all of that stuff. My name's Amanda, and this show is Floppy-Eared Mule. And thanks to Thomas and Jazz is, as always, another really beautiful program, as always, from Thomas over there in Bondi. I am here in the Allen State studio at Paddington, headquarters of Eastside Radio. I hope you are having a nice weekend, staying a bit dry tonight. Carolina Rain, speaking of the rain, Carolina Rain was the name of that song by the wonderful Rhiannon Giddens. She's going to have a new album out later in the year called Hope Is the Thing with Feathers, and that was the first single that she has released from that, out on None Such Records later in the year. And I'm sure we were going to listen to all those singles from this new Rhiannon Giddens album as they come out before the release of the whole thing later in the year. Another new song this week which caught my ear, Samantha Crane and First Aid Kit. First Aid Kit had a bit of a moment a few years ago, but a while ago now, and haven't been completely prolific in putting out new music, but it's always nice to hear something new from them, and that is what we have this week with Samantha Crane. And that song that we are going to listen to right now is called Pot County Call Return.

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4: That's right, you are listening to Eastside 89.7 FM. This is Floppy-Eared Mule. It is wonderful, as always, to have you with me tonight listening to some brand new Americana, and that's what we just did, listen to very new, hot off the presses music, most of it just released in the last couple of days. Pot County Call Return, Samantha Crane and First Aid Kit. And then a song from the Perth band, the Burris band, Avon Valley. Then Uncle Lucius, Election Day, which comes from a Blaze Foley tribute album. A new album from River Shook, which is self-titled, River Shook, If We Got a Chance. And then a couple from Styrofoam Winos, which is a band out of Nashville, Tennessee. And their brand new album is called Any River. And we heard Pearls and Off My Mind. And then Willow Avalon's new album that came out yesterday or Friday, Pink Pocket Pistol. We heard the title track. And then one called Cardinal Sin featuring Jason Isbell. A new single that also came out this week was one by Beck. I don't think I've ever played Beck on this show before, but I am playing him tonight because this is a duet with the sort of reigning, I don't know if I want to say queen, but one of the most important artists at the moment in Americana, Sierra Farrell. This is a duet between them, and it is called Ride Lonesome.

So we took one on the chin, fought a battle we couldn't win. Till it all comes round again, it's welcome to the great unknown. So we'll taste the bitter tears till the darkness disappears, while we're leaning on each other.

That was Ken Pomeroy from Oklahoma, a new song from her, Late for the Sky. Before that, we heard a song from Mason Villa, formerly of the Old Crow Medicine Show, and Lucinda Williams, a version of Deportee, of course. And friend of the show, Emma Swift, and a new live version, live at Lehman Drug Company, Visions of Johanna, a new song from Maureen Bradley, Not Going Back. Couple from a brand new album by American Aquarium that just came out on Friday. The album is New Ways to Lose. We heard Hello, Favorite Hello, and Bad Habits. One from the brand new, although it was recorded 20 years ago and was never released at that time, but has been now Rodney Crowell album. Then again, Go Light a Candle with Lyra Lynn and Emmy Lou Harris, and Beyond the Pale, Cinder Well. That is the program for tonight. Thank you so much for joining me. Stick around, of course, for the great Rob G and something else here on Eastside 89.7 FM. I'll be back next Sunday night listening to brand new Americana. Let's go out with a little bit of Johnny Bell and Staying Home. Thank you.

Don't work. You can try to charge them, you know, plug it in, but that won't work. And even if it did work, only one side will work for like 4 seconds and then never work again. So if you want your money back, bad luck. We don't give refunds. The brand new Something Else earpods that don't work that well. Another Something Else product that is totally useless. I think I'm swallowed. On the left one. Perfect for the end of financial year. Something Else will be over on the inside range.

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Sorry, we don't play Joe the Lion next. You know what I mean? Sorry, David Bowie. Sorry about that. No, okay, so what are we going to do now? You're going to do... Yeah, you're going to play that? You sure you want to play that? Oh, God. Sorry. A warning. We're playing this one. It's not that bad. Could be worse. Oh, maybe not.

0: Sonnenschein. 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
1: Yeah, Klaus Beyer there with Grimbedingenschein. Sorry, that's my German. Before that, the Beauty and the Beast, David Bowie. You're listening to Something Else with your host Rob G on Eastside Radio 89.7. How you doing out there? You pretty good? Yeah, you're good. You're good. You're good. You're good. Yeah, yeah. Had a good weekend. Everything's happening. Hi, Eckley. How are you?
2: Oh, that's rubbish.
1: You good? What's happening?
2: Oh, terrible.
1: What are you talking about?
2: Boo.
1: It's terrible. Did you have a good week?
2: Don't play that.
1: What happened during
2: the
1: week?
2: Come on.
1: No, I don't know what we're going to play. I don't know.
2: Be quiet, mate. I'm trying to go to sleep here.
1: You bamboozled me, man.
2: Oh, is that the best you got? Oh, rubbish.
1: I don't know what we got coming up. Hang on. I'll press this. Yeah.

0: Yeah, what about that? That was fantastic, wasn't it? You're the only one that I want. Bye, Hilda Baker and Arthur Mullard. Yeah, good. All right, now we're doing this. Come on.
1: Okay, now it's time for Sport Tracks. That's right, Sport Tracks. Sport Tracks.
0: Yeah, we got World Cup fever out there. Yeah, we do. Yeah, we'll have it for another week, and then after that, I don't know. We're gonna have too much World Cup fever. But anyway, Australia, made their way into the top 32. Yeah, round 32. Yeah, that's good, isn't it? And we play Egypt on on Friday, Saturday. I don't know, sometime. Hang on, let's get professional here. Hang on, what's up there? You press that, you press this. Yeah, I should have been prepared a little bit. Where we go? Australia and Egypt on Saturday morning, the 4th of July, 4 a.m. We'll be back on air on Sunday and see how we're going. Anyway, here's a song. Here we go. Sport Tracks. The segment is all about. Here's the Socceroos with a song called Sock It To 'Em, Socceroos.

Come on. There you go, Sport Tracks. Something else is the show. I'm your host, Rob G, on Eastside Radio 89.7.

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1: Team.
0: Volume one. 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And just go for it.
1: The Poo Team.
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1: It's all systems go! With the amazing man who dares to go anywhere, Dr. Who!
2: Sorry.
1: After another ridiculously successful adventure, our frequently modulated heroes, the Doctor of Poo and the Donner of Sock, disport and recreate themselves about the TARDIS.
3: Last one in's a rotten egg! Oh, nothing like a cool dip to soothe the tired limbs. Although, I think I put too much mayonnaise in the pool.
4: You're cracking, Doctor.
3: Thanks, Donna.
4: Hey, Doctor, watch this.
3: Well done, Donna. Your pole vaulting has improved out of sight since you've stopped wearing that stupid lead-lined Yeti suit. Your aim hasn't improved any, though. Dennis, come and fix the ant farm, would you? Dan has landed on it again.
4: Meow!
3: What? But I told you to fix that front door yesterday.
4: Meow!
3: You spent the whole day changing the light bulb in the fridge.
4: Meow!
3: You locked yourself in. Very clever. Yes, I thought you looked a bit bluer than usual. Well, get back to work. I don't not pay you to sit around passing the time of day. Pass the time of day, would you, Dana?
4: Here.
3: Ta. Good grief. Is it that late? Hop to it, Dennis. I want that new golf course ready by the time I finish lunch.
4: Meow.
3: Would you care to play a round with me this afternoon, Dana?
4: Oh, you pig of a man.
3: Ow, you hit me.
4: The ants made me do it.
3: Oh, all right. Come on, let's eat. Dennis has made us some lunch. Cockroaches? Moths? Dead mice? Dennis, you call this lunch?
4: Meow!
3: Just like Mother used to make, eh? No wonder you went broke when you started that restaurant of yours.
1: Well, I used to eat at Le Café de Dennis all the time, because after eating there, it was easier to swallow another episode of Doctor... It's all systems go! With the amazing man who dares to go anywhere, Doctor Who! Well, Pooh Chain Gang, in this scintillating little episode, we find Dennis the Denim Cat walking up and down outside the front gates of the episode holding a placard.
4: Meow, meow! Meow, meow! Meow, meow!
1: A picket line? What's the placard say? Dr. Pooh, unfair to denim cats.
5: Oh.
3: Kevin, what's going on? Why aren't we in the episode?
1: Well, Doctor, it looks like you've got a wild cat strike on your hands.
3: What? Oh, I see. All right, Dennis, you've had your fun. Now open those gates and let us into the episode.
4: Meow! What's happening? Why isn't this episode working? Oh, is it the Dr. Pooh character's annual picnic? Oh, goody, I'll go and make the chickens some sandwiches.
1: No, Donna, it's a lockout. Dennis is on strike.
3: Now, look, this has gone far enough.
4: It hasn't gone anywhere yet.
3: Shut up. Dennis, I'm going to cross your silly picket line, and there's nothing you can do to stop me.
4: Meow!
3: Oh, he hit me with his placard.
4: Good one, Dennis.
3: Whose side are you on, Donna?
4: Well, it depends on where I'm standing. In relation to other people.
3: Kevin?
1: I agree with Donna.
3: All right. Now, see here, Dennis.
4: Meow.
3: And here.
4: Meow.
3: And over here. No, I don't think he'll need glasses, but that's by the bifocals. Now, Dennis, I realize that these strikes are usually brought on by a radical hothead faction, so I think it'd be a good idea if you held a secret ballot amongst yourself to find out if you're in favor of this disruptive industrial action.
4: Meow!
3: Ah, you are the radical hothead faction, I see. Well, let me tell you here and now, Dennis, I will not kowtow to radio blackmail. Kevin, open this episode.
1: I'm no scab.

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1: It's all systems go! With the amazing man who dares to go anywhere, Doctor Who! Due to industrial action on the part of Dennis the Denim Cat, this episode has been replaced by a bus service.
2: Fair, sir, please.
3: One adult and one denim cat to the Time and Space Industrial Court, please.
2: There you go, Mike.
3: Thank you. Here's your ticket, Dennis.
2: Hold on a minute, Mike. I forgot to punch your tickets.
3: Dear, oh dear, there's so much violence these days.
4: Department of Time and Space Industrial Court now in session. Justice Gonzales Frog Moisture presiding.
5: Let's see. The case of Dr. Pooh versus Dennis the Denim Cat, eh? Ah, well, that's an easy one. I find in favor of Dennis the Denim Cat.
6: Meow, meow, meow, meow, meow.
3: Hold on a parsec, Gonzales. You haven't heard my side of it.
5: Listen here, Dr. Pooh. As far as I'm concerned, it's quite straightforward. I loathe and detest you intensely. So you could talk till you blew in the face, but I'd still find against you. Next case.
3: This is outrageous!
5: Look, Pooh, there's ample precedent. Only last week, Mr. Justice Creature Feature dismembered three company directors just for wearing odd socks. So think yourself lucky, bum face.
3: I protest at this transvestite of justice.
5: What do you mean?
3: You're wearing a wig.
5: So all judges wear wigs.
3: But a bleached blonde bouffant beehive with a tiara.
5: I lent the other one to a sailor.
3: And you're wearing a cocktail gown.
5: Right, that's it. This industrial court now rules that all control over the Dr. Pooh radio serial be vested in Dennis the Denim Cat.
3: No!
1: Pooh's been caught with his pants down. Is his end in sight? Find out in the first episode of Dennis the Denim Cat.
7: He's taking over already.
1: It's all systems go! With the amazing man who dares to go anywhere, Doctor Who! Under new management, yes, gang, owing to a decision hounded down by the Time and Space Industrial Court, this radio serial is now under the enlightened feline administration of Dennis the Denim Cat.
6: Meow!
1: Gone are the dark days of despotic Dr. Pooh. Pooh workers of the world unite. You have nothing to lose but your chains, or buttons, or little handles, or whatever it is that operates the oppressive system under which you live.
6: Meow!
1: Not complimentary enough. Oh, I am sorry, Dennis. How about this? All hail to Dennis the Magnificent, the Awesome, the Rubber Mouse Slayer, Boss Kitty of the Universe, the Denim Cat of Destiny.
6: Meow!
1: Right, Dennis. I'll have that typed up and glued to every dentist in the universe before you can say meow.
6: Meow!
1: I'm sorry, I'll get onto it right away. Hi-ho, tinfoil away!
3: Donna, where's Dennis?
8: He's having a mouse break.
3: Oh, good. I might just take these lead weights off my shoulders for a minute.
8: Doctor, I haven't seen much of you since Dennis took over.
3: I've been so busy, Donna. Do you know what Dennis had me doing this morning? Cleaning out the bathroom with a toothbrush, wearing full pack and gas mask. What have you been doing?
8: Getting hit.
3: I think all this power's gone to his head, Donna. No, I mean...
1: Hey, you two, get back to work or I'll tell the boss.
3: Easy, Kevin. I still have some say around here, you know.
1: Ha! Don't make me laugh. You're just that broken-down old ex-radio star, Dr. Ha! It's all systems go! With the amazing man who dares to go anywhere, Doctor Who! As the Anthony newly appointed Minister for Propaganda and Duck Dissemination, I hereby announce the appointment of Dennis the Denim Cat as El Presidente for life of the TARDIS and all its dependencies. Hey! Ladies and mental gen, here now is our glorious leader.
9: Donna, where's our glorious leader?
8: He's putting on his glorious, incorrectly spelt leader uniform, Kevin. There you go, Dennis. Now up you get.
9: He can't stand up, Donna. He's got too many medals on his chest.
8: Meow!
9: Sorry, my inferior.
8: Oh, come here, Dennis. I'll lift you up onto the rostrum.
9: And now El Presidente will speak.
8: Meow! Meow, meow, meow! I told him not to put all his iron crosses on one side. Okay, Kevin, switch on the adoring masses while I carry him back to his presidential cat box.
9: Right.
8: There! This is stupid, Dennis. The industrial court let you take over this radio show, but it didn't say anything about taking over the universe. El Presidente, my eye! Meow! My eye!
3: Well, Dennis, sorry, El Presidente, I finished vacuuming the dishes. Is there anything else?
8: Meow!
3: What's this? Exile? You can't exile me. This is my TARDIS.
8: Meow!
3: And just where were you thinking of sending me, you jumped-up little puss in jackboots?
8: Meow!
3: My home planet!
8: Oh, isn't that nice?
3: Like hell it's nice. You haven't met my wife.
8: You're married?
3: Yes. And when my wife discovers I haven't been out doing the shopping for the last 200 years, she'll kill me!
9: Good trick, El Presidente, Dennis. Threatening the doctor with the hideous prospect of Mrs.
8: Bo-

Ladies and gentlemen, stunning news on the poo front. Dr. Pooh is, in fact, after nearly 500 episodes, revealed as a married man. Great, Dunny's above.

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And poo. 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

0: Yeah, having a lot of fun there, weren't they? Fungus Among Us. You, Barrett. And the Victors. Yes, that was great. You're listening to Something Else with your host, Rob G, on Eastside Radio 89.7. Okay, now it's time for this segment. Wow!
1: Ten.

0: ever.
1: According to some random thing that I found online.
0: Yeah. Okay,
2: let's do it. Yeah. Well, you know, it's not all about bands, you know. Ruined the segment here. The 10 most hated bands ever. Well, we should have put artists, but anyway, a majority are bands. Maybe this artist is a band. Maybe not. Number 6. Well, let's recap. Number 10 was Dave Matthews Band. Number 9, Kiss. Number 8, Radiohead. Number 7, Fish. Yeah. P-H-I-S-H. Now we have an artist. That's right. Not a band, but it could be a band. I don't know. A musical thing. I don't know. This is very controversial, this one. Bob Dylan, apparently. Don't attack me. I just found it online, and they've whacked Bob Dylan in there at number 6. He's not even a band. He's an artist. Anyway, he's a arguably this is his worst track ever. So maybe this is well deserved placing. And this song is called "Wiggle Wiggle." Yes, from the wonderful. Ignored album. Not wonderful. I don't know. Maybe it should be ignored. Under the Red Sky. I don't know. Isn't that a U2 album? I don't know. Here we go. Wiggle Wiggle. Are you ready? Oh, God.

Well, there you go. 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No, just one wiggle. I don't know, Bob Dylan. There you go. The 10 most hated bands, artists, ever. With number 6, that was Bob Dylan. There you go. And who will be number 5? Find out next week. Yeah. 10, 10.

0: ever.
1: According to some random thing that I found online.
0: Yeah. 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
1: Effects 18.
0: Okay, so you are a twin brother. 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
1: Effects 20.
0: Underground banger. There, I said it. 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Ziffle, prickle, pop, Eskimo, Gemini dream. Oh, 45:30.
1: Effects 23.
0: 2020 vision. 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

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Black people. This is James Brown, Soul Brother number one. I only claim that name because you gave it to me. And I hope I just didn't earn it as a singer. I hope I earned it as a man. I want to say, what's happening to us? I think we blew. I don't know where we're going. I don't know where we're coming from. I know where we're supposed to be coming from, but I don't know where we're coming from now. Because what is going down? Why are we killing each other? In every town, every city, there's from 8 to 10 to 15 blacks killing each other. We're killing each other so fast, the white man don't even respect us enough to make it, to let it be part of the news. You don't even make the news when you kill each other. You know, to show you how low and how stupid it is. They'll figure this is the way we got to go. We're just going to continue doing this. I'm saying to you in every city and every place, quit killing each other. Organize. You got your fist clenched. What do that mean? That mean that you're going to have my brother down that night? Hey, because you're not going to do it. You're not going to work. I take your gig. You're just going to stay out there and hang each other up and kill each other. Take that same energy and strength that you got to fight with and throw your arm around your brother and say, hey, brother, let's sit down and get this thing together. Because look here. We kill as many people ourself, black people kill as many black people in one major city in 1 year as a white man has killed each other in the last 50 years in this state. Now, we're not talking about wars and things like that. We're talking about this, you know. But when you want to go right back to the wars, we'll speak of Vietnam. You see a lot of people getting killed there. Hey, brothers are killing more brothers every day than Vietnam War killed each other than months. We are just blowing, we're jiving, we're kidding ourselves. What you got to get is an education and deal with this system, know how to function in it and how to get ahead. I'm a seventh grade student. There's a lot of things I don't know. But hey, I want to be a supporter. I want to make sure that the kids are coming up today, the young adults of today that are now grown cats and need a position, an opportunity, that I can be some of help. And I want you to know that your place is to help. Now, we got some blacks that got money, and we got to pool this money together. We got some that got influence. We got to put that together and give these young black brothers a chance so they can get this other thing off their mind. And if you see a brother running around pushing that dope, hey, get you an organization and take him to the man. Form your own little vigilante thing and take this guy to the man. Get your own coalition. Say, look, we're going to be the marshals of our community. Let's clean up our community. Let's get this drugs and things out of here. You know that black people have gone back 100 years in the last five? So instead of making a 5% change, you did a 95% detour. Hey, man, we're not going no place. I made a tune, talking loud and saying nothing. And this is where you're coming from, talking loud and saying nothing. I made a song that said, loud, I'm black and I'm proud. Look in your brother. Let me tell you something. Being proud is one thing, but being black and proud is another thing. Now, you can be a proud hustler, you can be a proud jive cat, but be a proud man. You know, take your color away and only be black when a man come down wrong and don't want you to identify with yourself. Then you're black. But first of all, be a man. Say, I'm a man, because this cat may not come down right and I can stand my own ground. And we holler, and we scream, but we ain't doing it together. We just ain't doing it. And I'm not a college professor. I'm not going to worry about breaking a word, you understand, saying the wrong part of speech. I'm telling you where it's coming from. Everybody understand ain't. But a very few people understand anti-disestablishment tyrannism. But everybody understand ain't. You understand? So that's where I'm coming from. I ain't going to be a part of a bum. I'm going to be a part of a going thing. And that's a man that want to get down and take care of business. Why you sit around and jive yourself? And you talk all this kind of thing. And yet still, every time a brother says something to you, you're ready to shoot him down or stab him in the back or kill him. White man did everything to you. And hey, you come from another thing. You say, well, this was the reason. You found out your fault. Either you picked out his fault and you tried to handle it in a more diplomatic way. You know? And we've been treated wronger than anybody in the world because we've paid tax and still paying them
and still got to fight for our rights. You got to stand in line for our rights, but hey, you don't have to stand in line to pay tax. They'll come and get you to pay tax. But will they come and get you to give you your rights? So what you mad at the brother for? It's not his fault. He didn't do it. Get up and get you some education so you can handle a thing. Right now, if you go borrow money from an SBA loan or one of these loans that's jiving and giving you money, you put up a business, you can't even run the business. Then you want to come out and cop out. Hey, we've used whitey for a sickness. Let's don't use that thing. Like Mr. Muhammad said, do for yourself. If you don't do for yourself, you ain't nothing. How you going to tell me how to help black people and you ain't doing nothing for yourself? How you tell me where I'm coming from and you don't know where you coming from? Don't come bringing me no program talking about what you're going to do for black people and I look at you and you look like a bum. Put your tie on and a suit and get out there and do something. Hey, I say to you this way, if you're not going to pee, get off the pot.

I wanna jump into the endless sea.

Religion and politics often make some people lose all perspective and give way to ranting and raving and carrying on like emotional children. They either refuse to discuss it with reason or else they prefer argumentum ad hominem, which is a hell of a way to conduct a discussion. Well, anyhow, not long ago, I was talking about the elections and how the campaigns were ignoring the issues and sticking instead to invective and personal crap that had nothing to do with the substantive problems of running a government, which is all true, as you know, if you followed the speeches and so-called debates of the candidates. Anyhow, one of the guys I was talking with said not a word in the whole conversation except at the end when he suddenly chuckled and said we were all full of shit and why didn't we go live in Russia or China if that was the way we all hated the United States of America. Next thing you know, the whole blooming discussion was more like a brawl and the epithets flew thick and fast and the noise was incredible. Someone said son of a bitch and I think he said bastard. I couldn't be sure. It was also confusing. Well, anyhow, I was attempting to get it all back on a rational level. I tried, for example, to talk to the one who had started it all and I asked him just what did he mean we were all full of shit. Was he making a statement of fact as he knew it and where was his documentation to back up his claim? I think Socrates would have been proud of the way I refuted his argument, that is, I tried to refute it, but all he could offer by way of rebuttal was more of the same about how we were all full of shit, but he wouldn't say why, he just kept on repeating it, that and the part about Russia and China and communist dupes, and I'll have to confess that I got a bit angry and told him to stuff his ideas up his ass, which you don't have to tell me is hardly a way to convince anyone in an argument. Then he got salty and threatened to give me a punch in the mouth if I didn't shut up, and I really got hot, and the others did too, and we all beat the shit out of Mr. Conservative, and after all, he had only himself to be blamed. This is still a free country, and anyone telling a fellow like me, brother, you're full of shit, better be good and ready to answer politely when asked if he'd care to say why.

This show, the big old Tommy Gals. I'm Rob J. I'll be back next week from 9:30 p.m. Next up, we have Umami Junction. Good night, everyone. Good night, good night, good night, good night, good night, good night, good night, good night, good night, good night, good night, good night, good night, good night, good night, good night, good night, good night, 9, 8, 6, 5, 4, 3, 2, 1, see you later, bye.

Hey everybody, welcome one, welcome all to Umami Junction here on Eastside Radio 89.7 FM. Thank you Rob G for something else. Loved listening to that as I was driving into the studio tonight. Oh guys, pleasure to be here, pleasure to round off the week with you as always. It's currently 3 minutes past 11 on Sunday 28th of June and you are locked in with me, Lil, on Umami Junction here in the Alan Slate studio at Eastside Radio. Ooh, we've had like an uncharacteristically hideous weekend, I think, weather-wise. I mean, it's been so rainy and gross and foggy and grey. So I'm going to lean into that and I'm going to play you some seriously warm, vibey tunes, if you'll have me. I mean, you have to, you're listening, aren't you? Yeah, it's kind of the deal we've got going on. Look, I am taking you to the diner tonight. We are enjoying the sounds of a burger, fries and a shake if it were music that I had decided, because that's what we do. That was Air, the Abstract Orchestra remix by Dabry, the Abstract Orchestra and MF Doom, of course. Really leaning into that like fun Americana, like 90s, 2000s-y, like city feeling. Now I know that Doom is actually from, well, where is it? London, Birmingham, whatever. For me, it's a sound that's super, super aligned to like that greasy American diner. If that wasn't for you, we've got Tom's Diner up next, the 7-inch version. Please enjoy.

That is Tom's Diner, everybody. Oh, such a nice one. That was with DNA, Suzanne Vega, Neil Slatford and Nick Batt. Oh, it's such a thrill to be on air with you all tonight. Thank you, everyone, for listening in. If you've been listening to the station this week, you all know that we've had our radiothon. Woo! As we approach the EOFY, that's end of financial year for anyone who needed that clearing up. We love the radiothon. We're a community station. If you're listening for the first time and you don't know much about Eastside, thrilled to share that we are run by a team of volunteers who just love making good radio for you, and that is what we do best, and that's why we keep doing it. So we've had a huge week of fundraising. We've been getting some sign-ups. We've been welcoming more and more of you to the Eastside community, which is frankly really why we do it. The radiothon is officially over, so you're not going to hear much about it from me. But as we're all getting excited about doing our tax returns next week for the end of the financial year, I wondered if anyone had a couple of dollars lying around that they wanted to share with a community radio station that is as committed to good music, good conversation and good vibes as we are. If you throw Eastside FM into your browser, Google, Safari, Mozilla, Firefox, if that's still even running, you'll find our site, and it's really easy to find where to donate if you're able to spare it. You get a bumper sticker for your car if you donate, so it's really worth it, because then everyone on the road knows that you know what's up. I'm going to play a track by Pan Amsterdam, one of my favourite artists at the moment. He is Iggy Pop's former or current saxophonist, but this solo project is totally it to me. He's originally from Houston, but is very influenced, I find, by that like Detroit hip-hoppy sound, so fits perfectly with the idea of the American diner for me. And I like that the lyrics sort of mesh identity politics with just some sometimes like really, pardon language guys, language warning, fucking crude lyricism. It's hilarious, but also like deeply introspective. I want you to hear it.

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1: This is Money Folder, the Fortet remix by Mad Villain off his record Fortet Remixes. I love that one. Super aggressive. And you know, I'd never actually listened to it in the studio before. And I've got my headphones on. I don't know if you can picture it. I'm just like sort of curled up in the corner here as I like tap away and play the music that we all want to hear. But I just didn't realize like what a cacophony that track is. Wow, I'm going to listen to Money Folder without Fortet's meddling and see like really where I can like pick that difference out. That was really cool. If you're listening to me in your car, you can't put your headphones on. But if you're listening to me at home, I wonder if you heard that too. That was a really cool track. There's something, I don't know what, in the air at the moment, but I keep on referencing Flight of the Conchords in conversation, like when I'm texting or when I'm just trying to pick out, I don't know, something funny to think about. I'm thinking about Flight of the Conchords. Oh, you know what it was? I was at the bar the other day. Today, actually, and there was a man there. I was at Bar Demo. They're doing a pop-up with Michael Lepresti, formerly of Barber's Place, who is reopening his family joint, Lepresti's, in Redfern in the next couple of months. And at the bar, there was a guy who looked just like Jermaine from Flight of the Conchords. So I thought it would be apt for me to play a funny track called Inner City Pressure from Flight of the Conchords on their titular album Flight of the Conchords. This one makes me think of being in the city and stopping for like some gross like filter coffee greasy spoon breakfast. You know the feeling, like, you know, in 90s sitcoms where they always go out for breakfast before work. I think that's brilliant, and I think we should potentially bring it back. I don't know if anyone's interested, but it has to be like a cute sourdough moment instead, right? This is Inner City Pressure. I hope you enjoy it and laugh and smile.

Counting coins on the counter of the 7-Eleven, from a quarter past six till a quarter to seven. The manager, Bevan, starts to abuse me. Hey man, I just want some muesli. Neon signs, hidden messages, questions, answers, fetishes. You know you're not in high finance, considering secondhand underpants. Check your mind, how'd it get so bad? What happened to those other underpants?

0: a prostitute just to pay for your lessons. 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

fickle people and Chucky and Child's Play. 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Sinatra's Ritornelli form, Italian house porn, shan't be scorned. Cinderella failed to see me, Isabella Rossellini, salami on my Mussolini. Dictating tater tots from a TV dinner box, soggy and hot, watching volatile stocks drop. Up and down like speedball, get your ass to Mars. Total Recall, Quasimodo wanna see y'all on a seesaw. So hey, I don't wanna be y'all. I'll be a hunchback with a lunch sack, and you can't manger le beat that. Back on the beanstalk, Jack. You ain't a giant or the leader of the pack. Bit back wolf, let me find my bearings. Little Red writing me a red herring. Blood, miscarriages, animated in 8-bit, staring it. Laminated for backstage, sharing it. All access to excess derelict.

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1: That was Inner City Pressure by Flight of the Conchords, and then Duck Walk by Pan Amsterdam featuring Damu the Fudge Monk, back to back there. Guys, we are on 11:26 PM here at Eastside Radio. For those of you who missed the start, welcome one, welcome all. My name is Lil and this is Umami Junction here on Eastside Radio. Oh, it's been a good night. I think the music's been pretty good. We have another track next called Screenwriter's Blues by Soul Coughing. This song I really like because it speaks to that late night sleazy radio host type character. Not that I'm putting myself in that position at all, but the radio man is the like soul or central character in this track, and it's a really fun one. Big, jazzy, bold, brassy, rude. Have fun.
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0: Los Angeles.
1: That was Screenwriter's Blues by Soul Coughing. You know what I mean about that irreverent kind of lyricism? It's a bit of a theme that's run through tonight's show. Next is an instrumental piece by an artist called Clark. It's called Lovelock Flute. The record is called Lovelock Flute as well. And you may recognise this track, Sydney Siders. Sydney Dance Company is currently showing at the Opera House a show called Engine, and it features this piece of music and many others by the same artist and by a host of different artists. I'm going on Thursday. I'm really looking forward to it. But to me, this track is like the audible equivalent of one of those really hectic days in a cafe. I'm thinking back to when I was a teenager and I worked in a little cafe, and it would get so hectic on a Saturday morning. Those of you who work in hospo now or ever have, you'll know that feeling of being so overwhelmed and you can't catch a break. But this is a really beautiful piece.

You see what I mean? Kind of hectic. I just heard from my mum who said it's very funky music to clean the kitchen to. So I'm glad I can soundtrack that. Let me know what you're doing if you're listening. It's a pleasure to soundtrack everything that everyone is up to. Next is All Caps by Mad Villain, Mad Lib, and MF Doom.

travesty having me. Then he told the people, you can call me your majesty. 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And it's not his fault you kick slow. 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Sometimes he rhyme quick, sometimes he rhyme slow, or vice versa. Whip up a slice of nice verse pie. Hit it on the first try, villain. The worst guy, spot hot tracks like spot a pair of fat asses. Shots of the scotch from out the square shot glasses.

me her all, she played ball. All bets off, the villain got the dice rig. And they say he accosted the man with the sliced wig. Allegedly, the investigation is still ongoing. In this pesky nation, he got the best con flowing. The pot doubles, now they really got troubles. Madman never go like snot bubbles.

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1: 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As I mentioned earlier, guys, we've had our Radiothon this week and we are keeping things running very nicely and smoothly thanks to all the gorgeous community members who are opening their pockets and hearts to the station to keep it all in ship shape. 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

God, that's a fun track. Next for you, I have The Wizard of Oz by The Avalanches. This is like one of those really nostalgic pieces, and it makes me think of some weird middle America cozy feeling that I've never ever felt, because I'm not from there and I don't really think I've ever been to the area I'm referencing. But I see it a lot in media. Weirdly, I've like felt that feeling when I watch Euphoria, and I know that's set in, what, like, greater California? But look, enjoy.

16s and tail 12s. 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

0: I love it. 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Girl, you're more photoshopped than the damn festival. You know, sometimes I look at these people and I say to myself, you with your Jimi Hendrix t-shirts. You know, if you was living in Jimi Hendrix's day, you'd be listening to Motown. You would. You'd be listening to Motown all day. Yeah, it's just like bebop cats, you know? See these guys, man, they like to play bebop all the time. I'm like, dude, come on. If you was living back in the days on 52nd Street on the golden age of bebop, you'd be playing Tiger Rat. I'm just putting it where it's at right now with everybody, but don't mind me. It's the good old days, isn't it? Yeah, it's the good old days.
1: That was good. Yeah, that was a one taker, dude.
2: That was The Good Old Days by Pan Amsterdam and That Man Monks. Guys, it is officially 11:47 p.m. here in Sydney, 28th of June. 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We're about halfway through the show tonight, which is kind of crazy. It's flown already. And I have a whole heap more fun for you. Next is a track called Drop the Bomb by Youth of the Apocalypse and MF Doom. It's been very Doom heavy this weekend, but I've been really, really getting in that vibe. Thank you for joining me either via the FM airwaves or via our website, which is eastsidefm.org, or via our app, which is Eastside FM. 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

colonization, material greed, sick domination, straight pawn of Satan, hating. What is at the core of your defiance? You focus on destruction, we focus on science like the Mayans. Biker, it's time to pay the piper. So foul and rebellious, the sun don't even like ya, homie.

This show is at a really like politically like powerful message. Like the lyrics I've had tonight have been like really on. This next track is called Honky Ponky by Sine. Sine is a Turkish artist. Was a Turkish artist, really active in the 70s and 80s. This track is a disco pop protest song from 1980. I'm just reading this to you now. Apparently the lyrics are like seemingly nonsensical, but then have a hidden meaning. She's been criticized for having like really leftist themes in her music. But here, power to the woman, hey?

That is Blue School by Blue Scholars. We have just ticked over to Monday, the 29th of June. Welcome, everyone, to the beautiful new week. This is Lil here on Eastside Radio, bringing you Umami Junction, the sound of food. We're in the diner this week, all American, big, greasy, burgers, shakes, and fries kind of sounds. This is Brothers on the Slide by Simand.

real.

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0: 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Back to the HBO satellite. It's showtime, nigga. King Ghidorah on the board.
1: King Ghidorah.
0: MF Doom. And I am Mr. Fantastic.

And there we had a Mr. Fantastic double bill. That was Antimatter by King Ghidra and Mr. Fantastic. Guys, we've got 20 minutes left of the show. I'm going to blitz through our last couple tracks here on Umami Junction. I've got Other Fish by The Far Side from Bizarre Ride to The Far Side. And I'm going to go straight on into Full Tilt Boogie by Uncle Louie and Walter Murphy straight after that. Enjoy!

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1: Well, we have 9 minutes left of the show here on Eastside. This is Lil with Umami Junction, the show where I transport you through a dish, a cuisine, a vibe, through the power of music. And I like to think I've done that pretty well this week. We've been at the diner and we've had our big greasy burgers through the music of a lot of MF Doom, some Pan Amsterdam, JPEG Mafia, Clark, Soul Coughing, you name it, we played it. I'm going to play you two more tracks to wave you out this evening. It will be Deep Fried Friends and Tom's Diner, but the reprised version. I'll come back and chat with you in a sec. Enjoy this.

0: Don't be silly. I know who my friends are. And the next nice neighborhood I move into, you guys will get crack.
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2: The most powerful, the most mysterious monarch in all the world. Guarded by a fighting force that never sleeps, that never relaxes its vigilance. For none is as feared, none has as many foes as Doom. The awesome armor-clad Lord of...
3: I know who Doom is.
4: Then tell us.
3: He happens to be the most dangerous man in the world. I hoped we'd never hear from him. Hoped we'd never have to battle him. But now the worst has happened, and I must tell you what we're up against. I first met Doom years ago, for he wanted to be alone. Alone to pursue his forbidden experiments. One day, while conducting a secret experiment. Later, when he recovered from his injuries, instead of having learned his lesson, Doom was bitter, angry, vengeful.
5: What have I done to myself? 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
3: He traveled the world, seeking a cure for his disfigured face.
6: I'm sorry, sir. There is nothing we can do for you.
3: He traveled through remote villages where strangers are seldom seen. He continued his search, never showing his face, unless threatened by bandits who prey on travelers, who foolishly wander alone through their domain.
7: Well, this brings us to 27 minutes past midnight on Monday, the 29th of June. This is Tom's Diner, the reprise. I listened to this for the first time today. I really like that it almost sounds like something you could play at a bar mitzvah. It's got that sort of like oldie worldy Euro, like Judaic sound. That's strange. I really like it. I feel very mysterious. I really love tonight's show. Thank you for coming with me on the musical journey into the diner here on Umami Junction. I've been broadcasting to you from the Alan Slate studio here at Eastside Radio, and it's been a thrill. I will see you guys next week for more of the same good stuff. I'm going to leave you with a bit of Suzanne Vega here. Thank you. Good night. See you later.

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1: Whose drumstick is this? Hello? Excuse me, people. 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
2: Reggie Workman here. I just want to know I'm very happy to see Reggie. Reggie's doing a lot of beautiful things. Don't stop, don't stop.
3: So I'm going to want to call you back just to hear your voicemail. That was beautiful. My name is Michelle, calling from the Homeschool Legal Defense Association.
4: What's up there, Knucklehead? You're on the call when you get this message.
5: Hey, Dad. Your voicemail is way beautiful. Yeah, I'm just calling to check in on you.

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0: What's up, Jazz? 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Man, if I knew that was your voicemail, I would have called you
1: better. I love your voicemail, the torn.
0: You reach I'm the tired of kisses and hugs and voicemail blues.
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Good evening, ladies and gentlemen. Here we are at the domicile in Munich. Right now, domicile proudly presents the gentleman from San Francisco, California. Let's have a nice hand for John Hendricks.

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I must have been about 16 when I heard the sound. 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

I'm no chance.

When we get down, thunder sounds. 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And Mother Africa pulsates polyrhythmically through our veins, surfacing melanin magic from Nubian memories. Memories in time, in

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Through life, death, transition, and rebirth, it is church. Spirit in motion, bodies like oceans blowing free as the lion's mane that floats upon the breath of the Nile.

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All technique in purpose and task. All technique in purpose and task. There's nothing modern about dance. It's as old as our past. Ancient tradition. It ain't in prima donna ballerinas so high on releve that they never reach the stars. Tutus and ballet shoes can't heal the people's blues the way a righteous bembe cleanses the soul. In rhythm with life, in rhythm with life, in rhythm with life, we manjani in Senegal. We sombered in Brazil and then were mounted by Dambala in Congo Square. We cut a rug, cakewalked, jitterbugged while others watched and watusied while the world waltzed. We sported Stacey Adams through cotton clubs, tapping out a SOS across the soul of America. Crowned by king, we kicked down barriers wearing Oxford.

regularly. Applying Freezone from head to toe, we show enough innovative, show enough initiated, socialized to a civil demise. Yet we break only on the dance floor.

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send a great one, I said, Keteke, and I said, train, and I said, locomotive. I'm a friend, locomotive, and I said, train. 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Yes,

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I'm going to go to the house. I'm going to go to the house. I'm going to go to the house. I'm going to go to the house. I'm going to go to the house. I'm going to go to the house. I'm going to go to the house. I'm going to go to the house. I'm going to go to the house. I'm going to go to the house. I'm going to go to the house. I'm going to go to the house. I'm going to go to the house. I'm going to go to the house. I'm going to go to the house. I'm going to go to the house. I'm going to go to the house. I'm going to go to the house. I'm going to go to the house. I'm going to go to the house. I'm going to go to the house. I'm going to go to the house. I'm going to go to the house. I'm going to go to the house. I'm going to go to the house. I'm going to go to the house. I'm going to go to the house. I'm going to go to the house. I'm going to go to the house. I'm going to go to the house. I'm going to go to the house. I'm going to go to the house. I'm going to go to the house. I'm going to go to the house. I'm going to go to the house. I'm going to go to the

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You're currently listening to the track Blues for Madeline, a track from the Cole Nolan and the Soul Syndicate album Whatever It's Worth, released in 1968, which is today's feature year.

Wonderful sound there from Cole Nolan and the Soul Syndicate. We've got a photo of Cole upstairs in the studio here, in the station here, sitting at a wonderful big piano, a grand piano. But of course, he was so good on the Hammond organ there. And joining him were John Sangster on drums and Jimmy Doyle on guitar, who would go on to play in the band Ayers Rock, among other, and there were other great musicians on that album. So yeah, we've heard Cole Nolan. Coming up is Wes Montgomery, Bobby Hutcherson, and Mankunku Quartet, and a bit of Gabor Szabo. So yeah, some great jazz coming our way. But first, let's set the context and listen to some TV shows and movies from 1968 that resonate for me.

0: That's nice. Where is that? That's the TV room?
1: Well, only temporarily. It's going to be a nursery.
0: Oh, you're pregnant?
1: No, not yet. I hope to be as soon as we're settled.
0: Wonderful. Well, you're young and healthy. You'll have lots of children.

0: Well, that was a bit of fun. I always enjoy finding and playing these. The first piece we heard was from Hawaii Five-O, which follows the investigations of, and it was a TV series, sorry, on telly, follows the investigations of Hawaii Five-O, an elite branch of the Hawaii State Police, headed by the stalwart Steve McGarrett. Do you remember the phrase, book 'em Dano? Well, that's Hawaii Five-O. That was followed by Dad's Army. How good was Dad's Army? A series on the BBC. A ragtag group of Home Guard volunteers prepare for an imminent German invasion during World War II. Great comedy. Speaking of great comedies, that was followed by Skippy. Sonny and his kangaroo Skippy live in the Waratah National Park in New South Wales. It was sort of set just north of Sydney, I think. Matt Hammond, Sonny's father, is the park ranger, and Skippy saves the day in many adventures involving using her paws to open doors, untie ropes, place objects in her pouch, operate a radio, and play musical instruments. Yes. And then we heard a piece from 2001, A Space Odyssey. When a mysterious artifact is uncovered on the moon, a spaceship manned by two humans and one super AI computer is sent to Jupiter to find its origins. Do you remember the classic line, "Open the door, Hal"? And then we heard a piece from Rosemary's Baby. If you haven't seen this movie, you've got to watch it. A young woman suspects her neighbours have sinister plans for her pregnancy. Why wouldn't you trust a den of devil worshippers? Set in New York in the Dakota building that John Lennon lived in with Yoko Ono. And then we heard a piece from a movie you might not have seen. It's called Night of the Living Dead. A ragtag group of Pennsylvanians barricade themselves in an old farmhouse to remain safe from a horde of flesh-eating ghouls that are ravaging the northeast of the United States. It's the original and the best zombie flick. Zombie? Sort of Walking Dead flick. And then we closed out with the Odd Couple. After separating from his wife, fastidious Felix Unger moves in with his divorced poker pal and best friend, slovenly Oscar Madison. It's a great buddy flick and sage background for your kids before they move into any share house. So great stuff there. And if you love movies and if you love cinema, you'd love our show here on Eastside Radio.
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The wonderful sound there of Bobby Hutcherson. The track was called Black Circle. It's from his 1968 album, Stick Up. And it features Bobby Hutcherson on vibraphone, Billy Higgins on drums, McCoy Tyner on piano, and Joe Henderson on tenor sax, among other great musicians. Before that, we heard Up and At It from Wes Montgomery from his album in 1968, Down Here on the Ground. Wes Montgomery on guitar, Ron Carter on bass, and Herbie Hancock on piano, among other musicians. Well, it's just on 6 minutes to 6 a.m. here on Eastside Radio. 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This morning, we're looking back at the year 1968, and what a great year it was. Let's now move and focus our attention on South Africa. We're going to listen to a track called Yakal Nkomo. It's from the Mankunku Quartet and from their album, Yakal Nkomo, which, if I'm correct, translates to The Cow Cried. So the Mankunku Quartet was a South African jazz group led by tenor saxophonist Winston Ngozi. I hope you like this track. I think it's really fantastic. Let's now listen to Yakal Nkomo.

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1: 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I knew there was a connection. Let's now listen to a piece from Hungarian-born jazz guitarist Gabor Szabo. This track is called Galatea's Guitar, and it's from Gabor Szabo's 1968 album called Dreams. Gabor was a, as I say, Hungarian-born jazz guitarist based in the US, and he was renowned for blending jazz, pop rock, and Hungarian music. Let's listen to his track right now.

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1: Yes, we are, more than just jazz. And we're now going to take a little diversion and listen to a little bit of rock music that I think is pretty special. And I'm going to explain why I think each one is special. This first piece we're going to listen to, and by the way, it's just on 6.08 here on Eastside Radio's Rewind Show, looking at the year 1968. So the name Fleetwood Mac is synonymous with Mick Fleetwood, drummer, and John McVie, bassist, and later on, of course, Stevie Nicks. But this 1968 album title says it all, Peter Green's Fleetwood Mac. Peter Green was the creative atom of the original band, composing most of their early work, playing rhythm and lead guitar, and he was their lead vocalist as well. His specific guitar riffs and rhythm of I Loved Another Woman directly inspired Carlos Santana, who used them as the musical foundation to create his massive 1970 hit song Black Magic Woman, a track which was written, incidentally, in 1968 by Peter Green and released as a single that year by Fleetwood Mac. So let's now listen to I Loved Another Woman, a great example of blues rock from the UK.

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1: Well, in 1968, the Beatles put out an album, self-titled The Beatles, but everyone calls it The White Album. Happiness is a Warm Gun is a track featured on that album, and the song is a masterpiece of art rock, pop rock and musical collage, packing four distinct sections into less than 3 minutes. John Lennon got the title directly from an article in a 1968 issue of American Rifleman magazine. The headline read, "Happiness is a Warm Gun," and Lennon found the phrase fantastic, insane and deeply poetic. Due to the lines, "I need a fix because I'm going down," and the title itself, the song was widely interpreted as an allegory for heroin addiction, although Lennon consistently denied this. Let's now listen to this track, "Happiness is a Warm Gun."

Well, the Beatles were just such leaders in music, in rock music, in the late, mid and late 60s. Other groups in the UK and in the US were so influenced by the Beatles. And one such group was the Rolling Stones. They, prior to 1967, I guess, they were just a typical British-sounding band. They then put out a psychedelic album, Her Majesty's Satanic Request, I think, as a lot of groups at that time were doing. But then they put out this album, Beggar's Banquet, which really established the Rolling Stones sound that we know from their sort of golden era, late 60s, early 70s. And we're going to listen soon to a track called Sympathy for the Devil. It's the legendary opening track from the Rolling Stones' masterful 1968 album Beggar's Banquet. The track was written by Mick Jagger. The song is sung from the first-person perspective of Lucifer. And Jagger was heavily inspired by a Russian novel, The Master and Margarita, a book gifted to him by his girlfriend at the time, Marianne Faithfull. The book portrays the devil as a cultured, well-dressed socialite rather than a grotesque monster. The song lyrics have Lucifer acting as a historical tour guide to humanity's darkest moments, including the crucifixion of Jesus Christ, the Russian Revolution, World War II, and the assassination of the Kennedy brothers. The track didn't start out as a danceable album, or anthem, sorry, the track, but Charlie Watts laid down a jazz-infused Latin drum feel while session musician Rocky Dion commanded the congas and Keith Richards delivered a jagged, piercing guitar, electric guitar solo, while Nicky Hopkins provided the driving, hypnotic piano line. While I was recently ill with RSV, laid out on the lounge, I listened to several podcasts which were from the show A History of Rock and Roll in 500 Songs. And these three or four podcasts were all about the Rolling Stones at this time and the creation of this track. So for an incredibly detailed background of the song, just do a web search for History of Rock and Roll in 500 Songs and the word sympathy, and you'll get these podcast episodes. Well worth listening to. And speaking of listening to, let's now listen to the 1968 track Sympathy for the Devil from the Rolling Stones album, Beggar's Banquet.

0: Hair, the tribal love rock musical, lands June 6 at Theatre Royal Sydney for a strictly limited season. 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
2: Speaking of counterculture, Steppenwolf in the US achieved massive counterculture status when Born to be Wild and The Pusher were prominently featured in the iconic 1969 film Easy Rider. Unlike many psychedelic bands of the era, Steppenwolf wrote gritty, aggressive tracks with heavy political and social commentary. Tackled in songs like Monster, which I usually play in my 1969 show, and the Vietnam War-related song Draft Resistor. Before we head back towards some great jazz here on Eastside Radio's Rewind Show, we're going to close out this little section on rock listening to a catchy Steppenwolf A-side single from 1968. Let's now listen to Magic Carpet Ride. And it is just on 626 here on Eastside Radio.

And let's segue ourselves back into some jazz with some wonderful Hammond organ. Let's listen to another track from Cole Nolan and the Soul Syndicate's album, Whatever It's Worth. This is Shades of McSoul.

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That's the sound of Album of the Week. It's the show where we get two exciting new albums that have recently become available from all sorts of exciting genres from around the world. I'm Huey Phillips, and we'll be here every week, Wednesday at 3 p.m., here on Eastside 89.7 FM. So what do we play?

0: Beautiful sound there of Stanley Turrentine, and the track was They All Say That I'm the Biggest Fool, from his 1968 album Easy Walker. Stanley Turrentine on tenor sax, and features McCoy Tyner on piano, among other fantastic musicians. It is almost 7:15 here on Eastside Radio. We've got some great jazz coming up to close out the show. A bit of Lee Morgan and a bit of Ahmad Jamal. But right now, I want to play a little promo for one of our sponsors.
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0: Okay, it is now 7:15. Let's push on with some fantastic, I'm thinking trumpet. Yes, Lee Morgan on trumpet, Wayne Shorter on tenor sax, Billy Higgins on drums, and some other great musicians. Let's now listen to Speedball from Lee Morgan's 1968 album, The Gigolo.

There. From Lee Morgan, the track was Speedball. Well, it's just on 9 minutes to 7 a.m. And I've just noticed that the Hair album, Hair the Musical, was put out, or at least the musical was on Broadway in 1968. It did open off Broadway the year before. But yes, Hair the Musical, as we know it, on Broadway in New York City in 1968. So let's, before we close out the show, listen to a track from Hair. This is the track Aquarius.

Okay. Let's now, caught me off there. I hope you've been enjoying the Rewind show this morning. You can replay it or share it to friends via our website. 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Well, coming up, we've got the Jammin' Monday show, so stay with Eastside Radio for a great morning here in Sydney's Great Eastern Suburbs. From the Alan Slate studio, goodbye for now, and we will finish 1968 with a track called Tranquility. It's from the Ahmad Jamal album, Tranquility, featuring Ahmad Jamal on piano, who was a great US jazz pianist, composer, band leader, and teacher. Tranquility.

Oh, and we hope you are starting your week in the right way. Thank you very much to Paul again for starting us off. Really is a good place to be, even on a cold, bleak, rainy Monday morning. What is it? We're heading into the middle of the year, end of financial year coming tomorrow. Monday, June 29. You're with Victor. Forget about those financial situations. Oh, I don't want to say woes. Let's not all put us in the right way. Let's have positive thoughts. You're going to come away feeling fantastic because I've got lots of good music coming your way. 2 hours of bangers. You're with Victor. This is Jeff Gulab. Golub. He died too young. G-O-L-U-B. Great guitar. Check him out. He's a classic track. Pusher Man.

Jeff Golab doing his instrumental version of Push A Man. You're with Victor on 89.7. Don't forget, we still can take your money for tax-deductible courses to keep our community radio going. 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I'm with you till 9. He's Eric Marion.

I want you to take that with you today on your Monday. Happiness is a healer. Be happy and you're going to feel good. You're with Victor. I'm with you on 7 till 9. You're on Eastside Radio. I've got lots more great music coming your way. I'm with you till 9 every Monday morning. Happiness of the Healer is done by Down to the Bone featuring Katie Leon on lead vocals. Here is one of my favourite artists ever, a little man called Jamiroquai. 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

A little bit of light music there for you. That's Aaron Child. With all that's going on in the world, is it any wonder that we all feel the way we do? 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

There's no such thing as too much bongo drums. That's the Sister Sledge with the Dimitri from Paris remix. Sister Sledge were Debbie, Joni, Kim and Kathy Sledge. Of course you know them from We Are Family and He's the Greatest Dancer. That's another big song, Lost in Music. Let's get contemporary now. Beef Wellington with Melissa Meyer. Dedication. You're with Victor on 89.7 Side Radio.

That's Beef Wellington. Don't overcooking and don't make the pastry too dry. Here we have a little band called Gabin. Mangarang Gabin. And it's a track called Midnight Cafe. You're with Victor. I'm with you till 9.

0: That was a band called Gabin. A track called, I can't remember now, Midnight Cafe. There you go. A little bit of a Monday morning moment.
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Anything you want. Not that. Belarouche, a British trio featuring Catherine DeBoer, DJ Modest. Here is one of my favourites, Mr. Smooth himself. Love.

Smooth sounds of Jeff Lorber there. You got something. You're with Victor on his side, radio 9331 3000. If you want to say good morning, it is Monday morning. One more day to the end of the financial year. Cold and bleak and rainy outside in Sydney. Just cold in Melbourne. It's the Jazz Holdouts. I'm with you till 9.

One of the top jazz guitarists going around now, from the UK, Chris Standring there with a track called Hollywood Hustle. Here's Wayman Tisdale. He can't hide love, nor can I. You're with Victor. Lots of love. Community Plus Radio equals love. You're on 89.7 FM Eastside Radio. Still more good music coming your way. More than just music, very good music. You're with Victor with you till 9.

0: Wayman Tisdale, and He Can't Hide Love. You're with Victor. We got lots of love this morning. Last day before financial year. 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
1: Jolt Arts presents Antipodean Apparatus. Stellark, James Hullock and the Amplified Elephants at the Sydney Opera House on Thursday, the 9th of July. Stellark will encase himself in machinery and become symbiotic with the next stage of human evolution, Cyborg. Hullock has built robotic sound machines to be performed with by leading sound art acts, James Hullock and the Amplified Elephants. Tickets selling fast. Head to sydneyoperahouse.com. Jolt Arts, East Side Sponsors.

0: Les Sabler there, Into the Night.
1: Jazz was born in the Deep South. Now it lives in every corner of the globe, embracing all the familiar and the strange. Listening, learning, and growing, jazz can be brutal or gentle, demanding or kind, but it's never false. Jazz is the truth. As Martin Luther King said, jazz speaks for life. I'm Phil James, and that's my philosophy of jazz. Every Monday from 2 p.m. only on the home of jazz, East Side Radio.
2: 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It's called Song for You. You can phone in requests. I'd be delighted to play them for you. Every Monday from noon for 2 hours, come and join the party with your host, Chris Boughton, and request a favourite.

producer, engineer, and artist in his own right from Los Angeles, Paul Brown, with a track called 24/7. You are with Victor, 9331 3000. If you like what you're hearing, you want to say g'day, I'm with you till 9, and then Josh is on the line. Community plus radio equals love, and you've got that Eastside FM, and we give it to you every day. Here's Cal Harris Jr. with a little bit of Airborne. Let's get your Monday going, start your week the right way, because then it finishes off even better.

Cal Harris Jr. there with his track called Airborne. You're with Victor. Here's Freddie Revel featuring Valerine Verdeen. Valerine Verdeen White, sorry. Sunny Side Up. How we all want our eggs. Get up, get moving, make the most of your Monday.

Freddie Ravel on the keyboards there, featuring the bass player from Earth, Wind and Fire, Verdeen White. You're with Victor. I'm bringing you music from everywhere, anywhere, every Monday morning. You don't know what I'm going to play because I don't know what I'm going to play. That's the fun of it, but it's always good.

0: That's the sound of Album of the Week. It's the show where we get two exciting new albums that have recently become available from all sorts of exciting genres from around the world. I'm Huey Phillips, and we'll be here every week, Wednesday at 3 p.m. here on Eastside 89.7 FM. So what are we playing this week? First, we played Shinrin Yoku by Yaz Ahmed. This record is all about creating a sound celebrating the healing power of the natural world. Then we played Steppers by Steppers. This album conveys a sonic language through unhindered groove. 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
1: Here he is, my favourite Aussie funk singer, Don West, currently cruising around Europe. Come back, Don. All is forgiven.

North Shore boy, Don West, with a track called Day Tonight. We're having a little bit of an Australian burst. Now, he's going to be followed by the Bamboos with the great Kylie Aldist out front. Following that will be Dojo Cuts. And then Emma Donovan to have an Aussie burst.

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A track called Make It Real. Next we have local artist Sasha Simone out the front of the band Dojo Cuts. 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

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Here's some power. Emma Donovan, Archie Roach, Kian. And they ain't taking no more.

such a distinctive sound with his Fender Stratocaster there. Robert Cray, I guess I showed her. You've been with Victor. I'm with you every Monday between 7 and 9. I'm going to leave you with a track from the great Shirley Bassey. Have a great Monday. Enjoy yourself. Have a great week. I'll be with you next Monday.

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2: 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You're now with Joshua Duffy on The New Thing. Hope you had a wonderful weekend. Thanks to Victor for a wonderful Jammin' Monday. Always a pleasure and a delight. We have an exciting show of new music coming your way from all over the globe and our very own backyards. This one's just on the other side of the fence. Clear Path Ensemble from New Zealand. They have their record Ascending coming out later this year. This track is called Tongue Rhythm. This is ambient jazz on 89.7 FM, Clear Path Ensemble. You're with Josh on The New Thing.

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And you're with Josh on The New Thing. We're playing the newest releases coming into Eastside Radio. And this is some new avant-garde jazz from Sam Gill at his Coursed Waters Ensemble. This is from the record Sensemaker out on Earshift Music. This track is Scree, the name of the track. And before Sam Gill, we had Blue Earth Sound, some Chicago electronic jazz from the record The St. Louis Sessions. From Blue Earth Sound, Chartreuse was the name of the track, and up the top, some New Zealand ambient jazz from Clear Path Ensemble. Tongue Rhythm was the name of the track. Hope you're having a wonderful Monday morning. Stay tuned for some more exciting music from around the world in our very own backyard. 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

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They are from Montreal, Canada, and they have their record Volume out now on Cellar Music. Bit of big band free jazz. The track I played, Tabla Plus, and before Ensemble Infini, Café Mozambique from Alex Pudu out of Denmark, Copenhagen, Denmark. Al Dente Music has put out his record, Francia Mecanica. I have a very exciting record out on Bridge the Gap, Epiblast from Brazil's Nanya Razini. This is The Right Side of the Escalator. You're with Josh on 89.7 FM, Eastside Radio.

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You were just listening to an Italian and Malian collab between K-Lab and Baba Sissoko. Their record, Folly Bar, out on Hyper Jazz later this year. The track I played for you, Dena Firula, a dub Afro Future track from the record. Before K-Lab and Baba Sissoko, Nanya Rizzini from Rio de Janeiro, Brazil, has an incredible upbeat jazz electronic record, Epiblast, out on Bridge the Gap. It's already out now. The track I played for you, The Right Side of the Escalator. Here's a remaster of Abashay's incredible record from 2021, Leroy. This is out on Bridge the Gap. Abashay, a mastermind of producing Afro-Brazilian soul and a host of other funky stuff. This track, Anga Katolu, on Eastside Radio, 89.7 FM. Hope you're having a wonderful Monday morning.

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You're with Josh on The New Thing. UK New Jazz Neo Soul. From the forthcoming record, Earth Cry, this is the track Don't Lose Yourself. And before Madeline, we had that remaster of the 2021 album from Abishé Leroy. We're going to move over to Italy now. Island Records has put out an album, 1000 Smiles, from soul, jazz, hip-hop outfit, also good. The track I'll play for you, Beautiful Things, featuring Datsun on vocals. 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Stay tuned, coming up after this, our albums of the week.

That's the sound of Album of the Week. It's the show where we get two exciting new albums that have recently become available from all sorts of exciting genres from around the world. I'm Huey Phillips, and we'll be here every week, Wednesday at 3 p.m., here on Eastside 89.7 FM.

If you're just tuning in, you're with Josh on The New Thing here on Eastside Radio. This is The New Thing, and we're playing the newest releases coming into Eastside Radio from all around the world and, of course, our very own backyards. We are between our two albums of the week this morning. Yaz Ahmed up first with her EP Shinrin Yoku out now on Nighttime Stories. The High Priestess of Psychedelic Arabic Jazz follows her incredible record from 2025, which was A Paradise in the Hold, a feature record here at Eastside Radio. She has teamed up with Noel Langley on the trumpets, Samuel Lakvist on guitars, and Josh Blackmore on drums. Let's move into our second album of the week, which comes from Melbourne seven-piece soul funk outfit Steppers. 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